0: Time now for the movie quote of the day. This is for you, Heidi, from the year 2004.
1: Okay.
0: And I think we've talked about this before, and I don't think you've seen it. And then I asked if you wanted to see it, and you're like, yeah, I'm good. So 2004, you can't sit with us. So think about what movie
1: we're talking. Mean Girls.
0: Yes, it is. How did you know that?
1: Just because it sounds mean.
0: Yeah, yeah. That is Gretchen Wieners.
1: And it was a movie I have no interest in seeing, so that helped narrow it down.
0: You can't sit with us. Yeah, that's pretty good. I'm actually very impressed that you got that, considering that I didn't give you that much to work with. But there you go. That is your movie quote of the day. Do you want to watch the movie now?
1: No.
0: Okay, all right. It's your movie quote of the day on the John and Heidi Show.

0: Time now for news to me as we head to the news to me news desk with Heidi Small.
1: Do you know what the former job of the Jamestown cult leader Jim Jones was?
0: Let's just say he worked at a car wash.
1: He was a door-to-door spider monkey salesman.
0: What? I didn't know that was a thing, and I'm ashamed that no one's ever stopped to see me.
1: That's what I was just going to say. If there was anything I would want a door-to-door salesman coming to my house for, it would be with spider monkeys.
0: If you happen to be a door-to-door...
1: Because I would buy one.
0: Spider monkey door-to-door salesperson.
1: Come see us.
0: I mean, give me a call.
1: You've got
0: at
1: a
0: least.
1: Sale.
0: I don't know if we'll buy, but I'm certainly going to lean into it.
1: And did you know that there are 352 quadrillion gallons of water in the world's oceans?
0: It's kind of what I was going to guess. That was going to be my guess.
1: 352 quadrillion.
0: Yeah, I didn't know that was even a number. But yeah,
1: and half of American record buyers don't even own a turntable to play them on.
0: I wouldn't doubt that.
1: Yeah, I know.
0: I could see that.
1: We actually have a couple of albums
0: we
1: at
0: do.
1: Our house, and we do not
0: well,
1: have a turntable.
0: I do, but I don't know where it is. I think it's in a storage unit. I don't know. Or maybe
1: we have no
0: rid
1: place
0: of it.
1: To put it anyway, even if we do
0: it.
1: Have it.
0: There we go. Well, that is very, very nice. I appreciate all of that, Heidi.
1: Yeah, that's news to me.
0: That is also news to me.

0: cash, I need you all.
1: Fun fact for you, Heidi.
2: What's that, John?
1: A human-on-human bite will almost always become infected.
2: Yeah, I've heard that.
1: I didn't know that. So if you bite me, I would get infected?
2: Apparently.
1: Huh. So don't bite me, I guess. Even though people always say, bite me, I mean, I don't think they really mean that then when they're saying that.
2: Not if you don't want an infection.
1: You're right. Next time someone says that to me, I say, do you want an infection? Is that what you want? All right. Fun fact for you, Heidi.
2: What's that, John?
1: Snakes are immune to their own poison. That's a good idea. Otherwise, they'd die all the time. That is a good idea. Fun fact for you, Heidi.
2: What's that, John?
1: Radio waves travel at the speed of light. So that's why we sound so bright.
2: Wow.
1: We don't? Okay. Wow. Fun fact for you, Heidi.
2: What's that, John?
1: Fish can get seasick. That's kind of weird.
2: Oh, that would be a miserable existence, wouldn't
1: it? And we'll do one final fun fact for you, Heidi.
2: What's that, John?
1: The sport that is played the most in nudist resorts is which sport, Heidi?
2: Volleyball.
1: It is volleyball.
2: We've talked about that.
1: I was going to say, I'm pretty sure we talked about that before. So sorry for planting that little nugget in your mind. Get that out now. Several fun facts. Now you know. Thanks for listening to the John and Heidi Show.

0: Time now for some weird news. The robotics pioneer who helped unleash the Roomba vacuum on the world is back with a new idea, Heidi. Now, well, first of all, say this. Roombas have caught on, haven't they?
1: You see yes. They're all over the place.
0: That might be the most popular robot in the world. I don't know if that is, but boy, it's got to be close. But the pioneers who came up with that have a new AI-powered robot pet that could one day rival a real cat or a real dog. Colin Angel, former CEO of iRobot, has unveiled a plush four-legged prototype called Familiar. It's the size of a bulldog. It has an expressive set of eyes, soft touch sensitive fur, and can follow you around while learning your habits. Unlike past robot pets like Sony's Abio, this one uses modern AI to understand your speech and adapt over time. It does not talk, but it does respond with animal-like sounds and behavior. Angel hopes that it will become a comforting companion, especially for older generation, offering emotional connection without responsibilities of caring for a real animal. What do you think of that? Do you think getting, you know, grandma a robot cat or dog, whatever this thing would be, I think that just seems odd to me.
1: It seems very odd, yeah. And it's not the same. You won't get that same kind of emotional support.
0: It would be completely different because this understands what you're saying, and it kind of looks, to me, like, I don't know, almost like a pet dinosaur, just the look of it.
1: Yeah.
0: I don't know. It's a weird,
1: it's bizarre.
0: Like a furry dinosaur-looking thing or a seal. I don't know what it looks like.
1: If your elderly relative is unable to care for them and make sure they get fed and make sure they get taken outside.
0: Well, I've got a link to it.
1: Nice alternative.
0: It's in the show notes for today at John and Heidi Show.

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OPM Kaibigan. The Supreme Court has denied the request of Senator Bato de la Rosa for a temporary restraining order and a status quo ante order to prohibit government cooperation with the International Criminal Court. Despite the denial of the interim reliefs requested by De La Rosa, the High Court said it has yet to resolve the main issues raised by the parties in their pleadings and motions in the main case. The Supreme Court said the full decision will be uploaded on May 25th. The PNP Criminal Investigation and Detection Group has recommended the filing of charges against suspended Senate Sergeant at Arms Mao Aplaska and two of his personnel over the shooting incident inside the Senate last week. Chief Mariko also insisted there was no attack at the Senate, saying there was no unlawful aggression on the part of agents of the National Bureau of Investigation. Mariko explained that the NBI agent only fired suppression fire after Aplaska allegedly fired continuously in order to allow the agent to escape. Up to almost 142,000 drivers of passenger jeepneys and UV Express can avail themselves of the 10 peso per liter fuel subsidy the LTR-FRB decided. The figure covers all regions and is based on the database of qualified beneficiaries. 13,000 beneficiaries have registered so far for the program. Heavy downpour spawned by the easterlies and the intertropical convergence zone since Monday night triggered flooding in several areas in Davao City, leaving one person dead and families fleeing to safety. Some started returning home on Wednesday.

0: Time now for the question of the day. This one's for you, Heidi. 1 in 5 people say this is one of the most annoying things a coworker can do. What is it? Heidi's got a whole list of annoying things that I do.
1: Clip their nails at their desk.
0: No, but whistle is the answer. Whistle.
1: Oh.
0: So there you go. That is the question of the day on the John and Heidi Show.

0: Time now for something special with Heidi Small. What you got for me over there, Heidi?
1: I have one final forgotten TV channel.
0: Oh, yeah.
1: This was the Satellite Program Network.
0: I don't remember this either.
1: This was from the 70s. The installation and monthly fees for a satellite dish were doubled or tripled that of cable TV in the 70s and early 80s. But the possibility of being able to tune in to one of hundreds of stations from around the world and to commercial-free international feeds of broadcast and cable networks was worth it for many subscribers. Debuting in 1979, the Satellite Program Network, SPN, was available on both satellite dishes and on cable systems and served as 24-hour-a-day ad for the joys of satellite dish ownership. Do you remember those giant things, giant dishes that everybody had in their yards?
0: Did you have any friends that had a satellite?
1: Not a big, huge one like that.
0: I had one friend that had one of those, and I went to their house, and we're clicking through these channels. We had like six channels at our house, and he's clicking through. It had to be hundreds of channels. It seemed like it anyway. They're like all of these different things, and I'm and there was still, it's like, what do you want to watch? And we're clicking through.
1: There was nothing to watch.
0: There was nothing to watch. Yeah. And his parents were like, well, you can't watch these channels because they had some channels that weren't.
1: It was acquired by a rival company in 1985. The name changed in 1986 from SPN to Tempo Television.
0: Okay.
1: After which NBC bought it and converted it to CNBC News Channel in 1989.
0: That still exists.
1: Yep.
0: Well, that's really cool, Heidi. Yeah. I didn't know that.
1: Well, now you do.
0: I do. That is something special with Heidi Small.

0: get to you.
1: We always like to wrap things up around here with good news, and I think this is good news. It's about a pint-sized hero, Heidi, a 7-year-old who steps up to save a classmate during an emergency. Second grader in Rhode Island is being hailed as a hero. His name, Samir Santana. He was at Stephen Olney Elementary School back in April, and he noticed his friend, Jabril, was in trouble. He said, "I saw him choking." Well, the teacher ran to get help. This little 7-year-old decided, "I'm gonna help." He walked over and just started doing the Heimlich maneuver.
2: Wow.
1: He learned this Heimlich maneuver when he was in kindergarten. And the mother said, "What is making everybody just so impressed about this is his age. As a 7-year-old, I don't really expect him to know something like that."
2: Right.
1: So for me, it was a shocking moment. There really were no words. This week, the young hero was honored by the community with a big celebration from first responders, police officers, firefighters, classmates, and local leaders. And they presented him with a Citizens Award.
2: Aww. Second grade, that is so impressive.
1: Yeah, I think that is really, really cool. I've got a link to the story in the photo here, by the way. He's wearing a little firefighter's hat, which is kind of cool. That's adorable.
2: Little hero.
1: Yeah, hero, Heidi. I've got a link to it. It's in the show notes for today at johnandheidishow.com. Time to say goodbye, Heidi.
2: Goodbye, Heidi.
1: Goodbye, everybody. Have a great day. Thanks for listening to the John and Heidi Show on a Thursday.

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0: 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OPM Kaibigan.
1: The Supreme Court has denied the request of Senator Bato de la Rosa for a temporary restraining order and a status quo ante order to prohibit government cooperation with the International Criminal Court. Despite the denial of the interim reliefs requested by De La Rosa, the High Court said it has yet to resolve the main issues raised by the parties in their pleadings and motions in the main case. The Supreme Court said the full decision will be uploaded on May 25th. The PNP Criminal Investigation and Detection Group has recommended the filing of charges against suspended Senate Sergeant at Arms Mao Aplaska and two of his personnel over the shooting incident inside the Senate last week. Chief Mariko also insisted there was no attack at the Senate, saying there was no unlawful aggression on the part of agents of the National Bureau of Investigation. Mariko explained that the NBI agent only fired suppression fire after Aplaska allegedly fired continuously in order to allow the agent to escape. Up to almost 142,000 drivers of passenger jeepneys and UV Express can avail themselves of the 10 peso per liter fuel subsidy the LTR-FRB decided. The figure covers all regions and is based on the database of qualified beneficiaries. 13,000 beneficiaries have registered so far for the program. Heavy downpour spawned by the easterlies and the intertropical convergence zone since Monday night triggered flooding in several areas in Davao City, leaving one person dead and families fleeing to safety. Some started returning home on Wednesday.

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0: Let's get into our fact of the day with James, something you should but might not know about the Philippines.
1: The fact of the day with James Mendoza, OPM Kai Began.
2: In September 2009, the army captures a leading figure in the MILF, and in November, a group of people on Mindanao are attacked, killing 57. The massacre shocks the country. February 2010, the army captures the Abu Sayyaf leader of the kidnapping and murder of Christian missionaries in 2001. A former provincial governor and 195 more people are charged with murder for the Mindanao massacre. President Benigno Aquino is elected.
1: OPM.

0: 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Kaibigan Radio keeps you updated habang pinapatugtog ang paborito mong songs. I'm Irene.
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0: News update? Check. Now back to what brings us together. Music. I'm Irene, and this is OPM Kaibigan.
1: The Supreme Court has denied the request of Senator Bato de la Rosa for a temporary restraining order and a status quo ante order to prohibit government cooperation with the International Criminal Court. Despite the denial of the interim reliefs requested by De La Rosa, the High Court said it has yet to resolve the main issues raised by the parties in their pleadings and motions in the main case. The Supreme Court said the full decision will be uploaded on May 25th. The PNP Criminal Investigation and Detection Group has recommended the filing of charges against suspended Senate Sergeant at Arms Mao Aplaska and two of his personnel over the shooting incident inside the Senate last week. Chief Mariko also insisted there was no attack at the Senate, saying there was no unlawful aggression on the part of agents of the National Bureau of Investigation. Mariko explained that the NBI agent only fired suppression fire after Aplaska allegedly fired continuously in order to allow the agent to escape. Up to almost 142,000 drivers of passenger jeepneys and UV Express can avail themselves of the 10 peso per liter fuel subsidy the LTR-FRB decided. The figure covers all regions and is based on the database of qualified beneficiaries. 13,000 beneficiaries have registered so far for the program. Heavy downpour spawned by the easterlies and the intertropical convergence zone since Monday night triggered flooding in several areas in Davao City, leaving one person dead and families fleeing to safety. Some started returning home on Wednesday.

Hey, kaibigan, it's lunchtime, and you know what that means? 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

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Hello sa Iloilo at General Santos.

That's it for our lunch show, Kaibigan. I'm Irene, and it's been great spending this time with you. Stay right here on OPM Kaibigan. More hits are coming up next.

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OPM Kaibigan. The Supreme Court has denied the request of Senator Bato de la Rosa for a temporary restraining order and a status quo ante order to prohibit government cooperation with the International Criminal Court. Despite the denial of the interim reliefs requested by de la Rosa, the High Court said it has yet to resolve the main issues raised by the parties in their pleadings and motions in the main case. The Supreme Court said the full decision will be uploaded on May 25th. The PNP Criminal Investigation and Detection Group has recommended the filing of charges against suspended Senate Sergeant at Arms Mao Aplaska and two of his personnel over the shooting incident inside the Senate last week. Chief Mariko also insisted there was no attack at the Senate, saying there was no unlawful aggression on the part of agents of the National Bureau of Investigation. Mariko explained that the NBI agent only fired suppression fire after Aplaska allegedly fired continuously in order to allow the agent to escape. Up to almost 142,000 drivers of passenger jeepneys and UV Express can avail themselves of the 10 peso per liter fuel subsidy the LTR-FRB decided. The figure covers all regions and is based on the database of qualified beneficiaries. 13,000 beneficiaries have registered so far for the program. Heavy downpour spawned by the easterlies and the intertropical convergence zone since Monday night triggered flooding in several areas in Davao City, leaving one person dead and families fleeing to safety. Some started returning home on Wednesday.

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OPM Kaibigan. The Supreme Court has denied the request of Senator Bato de la Rosa for a temporary restraining order and a status quo ante order to prohibit government cooperation with the International Criminal Court. Despite the denial of the interim reliefs requested by De La Rosa, the High Court said it has yet to resolve the main issues raised by the parties in their pleadings and motions in the main case. The Supreme Court said the full decision will be uploaded on May 25th. The PNP Criminal Investigation and Detection Group has recommended the filing of charges against suspended Senate Sergeant at Arms Mao Aplaska and two of his personnel over the shooting incident inside the Senate last week. Chief Mariko also insisted there was no attack at the Senate, saying there was no unlawful aggression on the part of agents of the National Bureau of Investigation. Mariko explained that the NBI agent only fired suppression fire after Aplaska allegedly fired continuously in order to allow the agent to escape. Up to almost 142,000 drivers of passenger jeepneys and UV Express can avail themselves of the 10 peso per liter fuel subsidy the LTR-FRB decided. The figure covers all regions and is based on the database of qualified beneficiaries. 13,000 beneficiaries have registered so far for the program. Heavy downpour spawned by the easterlies and the intertropical convergence zone since Monday night triggered flooding in several areas in Davao City, leaving one person dead and families fleeing to safety. Some started returning home on Wednesday.

0: Okay, it's a Thursday edition of this show.
1: Good day to be alive.
0: We call it Fun with Am and Dave O'Naren, and guess what? We're going to thank all the people who've tuned in to listen to the only radio crew that felt old after making a sound while standing up, and then making another one sitting down, and then we said, well, let's start our show radio band using only the standing up and standing, you know, standing down sounds.
1: Oh, we got the instrument. Beats.
0: I think we got it. Let's try it. I don't know about that. I don't know. What do you think? A band?
2: No, I don't think so.
0: I don't know.
1: I'm not buying tickets.
2: I pass.
0: It's just, you're not buying tickets.
1: Not at all.
0: I'm not coming to watch my own band. That's terrible. What are we going to talk about today, you guys?
1: Let's. Lots of good stuff.
0: Of course, we got the hot off the top news. We got trivia reveal coming up.
2: Yeah, and we've got Modern Seinfeld coming up.
0: Yeah.
2: And then I got some updates for Ariana Grande, the Pussycat Dolls, and Michael Jackson.
1: And then I've got a guy who wants the very best for his father's funeral.
2: Of course.
0: That sounds like a joke to me.
1: Joke of the day.
0: Yeah.
1: And then after that, I've got some inspiring words for you beautiful souls.
2: Oh, wonderful.
0: That's nice.
2: Okay, well, I've got a new DIY project about pouring concrete.
1: Let's hear about that.
0: You stole that from me.
2: I didn't think you were going to do it.
0: And I want to talk about this. This is cool. Ad slogans that failed to catch on.
2: Oh, okay, sure.
0: There's lots of those. Sure. So I want to talk about that.
1: And then after that, I got my pilot George telling me about a shortcut in today's traffic report.
0: Oh, good. Taking to the sky.
2: Okay. Goodness.
0: I think we also have some good news to talk about today.
2: We're going to talk about that.
0: And the trivia preview, because we got more questions on the show. But let's get started with Hot Off the Top News.
3: It's weird. The weird and wacky news.
0: Oh, I got headlines for dinner, everybody.
2: I'm serving up headlines.
0: How about this one for dinner? Fundraiser dinner. Dirt is served.
2: Oh, dirt cheap, I guess.
0: I hope it was dirt cheap. We'll find out how much that costs. It's probably going to cost $1 million or something. Tour company refunds families $1,200 because they couldn't find pool chairs.
1: Well, that is a reasonable complaint.
0: That is important.
2: Okay.
0: Very important. So I'm going to find out who their lawyer is. I got some other complaints. Maybe it has to do with you guys. Just kidding.
2: Where's HR?
0: Come on. We've got a lot more fun coming up. And we're going to dig into the second part of Hot Off the Top News and get into those headlines in just a little bit. So don't go anywhere. We got more coming up.

0: I got to find out why that there's been dirt served at a fundraiser.
1: Oh, I know.
2: What are we serving for dinner tonight?
0: What is going on with this? Is it that easy? And how much does it truly cost? Are they charging an arm and a leg? Is there an arm and a leg in there that's part of the dinner? No, I don't want that. This is fun with Em and Dave and Aaron, by the way.
1: Yeah.
0: We are going to get a little dizzy with these headlines that we've come across here. So let's talk first about the dirt served at a fundraiser dinner. It was students at a Maine high school. Oh, that's why.
2: They're getting the potluck.
0: They're getting into trouble here. They accidentally ate potting soil? Potting soil. They did it during a community fundraiser dinner. The soil had been baked earlier that day as part of a science experiment on plant growth and was left in a foil-covered baking dish near the kitchen area. I see what's going on. The craziness ensues here, right?
1: During the evening
0: meal, the soil was mistakenly placed with the other food items. Three students briefly tasted it, thinking it was dessert, before realizing it was dirt.
1: Oh my gosh.
0: Not dessert, but dirt. School officials said the incident was accidental and not a prank.
1: The whole thing
0: was a prank.
2: Still better than the school cafeteria lunch.
1: Probably. Not dirt.
0: Yeah. What is this? Ground beef? No, just ground. I can't get up from this. Where's the beef? Okay.
1: I didn't realize you had to bake your dirt. I got to get on that.
0: How about this one here? Tour company refunds family $1,200 because they couldn't find pool chairs.
1: Oh, Aaron thinks that's reasonable.
2: I think it is.
0: I'm agreeing with it. Yeah. A German court has ordered a tour company to pay a tourist about $1,200 after he was unable to find available lounge chairs during an $8,500 family vacation in Greece. The man said all pool chairs at the resort were constantly reserved by other guests despite hotel rules banning that. He complained repeatedly to both the hotel and tour operator TUI Deutschland, but nothing changed. The court ruled that the company owed the compensation because the family could not properly use the resort's pool area.
1: He took them to court? Holy cow.
0: Absolutely, and I agree with him on this one.
2: You're on an island. Go to the beach. The sun's the same over there, I bet.
1: Yeah, in Greece.
0: Well, no, the judge did not rule in favor of them moving to the beach. So, I'm sorry, on that one, you're wrong. Take note. Okay, that's it. That's all. We've got some fun stuff to talk about. We got the trivia reveal coming up next as well. Game show you guys can play along with us. So stick around for more fun with Em and Aaron coming up next.

0: Mystery Game Show, it's time for the trivia reveal. But first, here's a word from our sponsor.
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0: Oh, it's exciting. It's now time for the trivia reveal.
2: Oh, pure madness.
0: We've Let's got do these it. questions here we need to ask. You at home can play along. Let's start with this one here. Number one, according to the Fine Dining Lovers website, Ooh. Only 3 out of 10 people do this in the morning. Keep Ooh. It clean, people. What is it? Aaron, what do you think?
2: Yeah, I'm going to say put pants on before opening the front door.
3: That's smart.
2: Yeah,
3: I think more than 3 people might do that, but okay, sure.
0: Okay,
3: yeah.
0: And then Amanda, you got one here. What do you think?
3: I work out.
0: Oh. I said they make their one night stand a really nice breakfast.
3: Oh, that's so sweet.
0: Isn't that nice of them? Yeah. But the actual answer is they just drink black coffee.
3: Oh, that's 3 in 10. No, wow.
0: 3 out of 10. That's it.
3: Okay.
0: How about this second one? Less than 10% of people say they've never had this type of alcoholic drink. You at home have some time to think about it while we give you our answers. Mm. What is it, Aaron?
2: Yeah, whatever punch Dave's making.
0: that mysterious
3: that
0: punch.
3: That is potent, yeah, yes.
0: Really? I like that. It changes colors every day.
3: That's right. Yeah, that's it's like a mood ring. Yeah.
0: Amanda, what's your answer?
3: I say absinthe.
0: Oh, yeah.
3: Because I don't know what it is and I've never had it.
2: So. You're going to get drunk.
0: I don't think I've had it either. I say tequila.
3: Oh, isn't that tequila? You can't even say
0: Yeah, you want to hurl when you hear that.
3: No.
0: The actual answer is a margarita.
2: Really?
3: Oh, margarita, yeah. Wow. Yeah. Well, it has tequila in it, so I don't drink it.
0: Okay. Number three, according to research, women who drink this put on less weight and are less likely to become overweight down the road. What is it?
2: Oh, How about a Diet Coke mixed with vodka?
3: Yeah.
0: Really?
3: Yeah,
0: okay.
3: For sure.
0: That's interesting. Amanda, what have you
3: well,
0: got?
3: Well, anything with vodka, really.
0: Oh, you think so?
3: Yeah,
0: eh?
3: The drink of champions.
0: Is it because they can't keep it down? Is that
3: I don't
0: why?
3: Know, maybe.
0: I just got healthy. Healthy on this one. I said water. I thought that was the obvious answer.
2: Water.
0: But the actual answer is wine. Come on.
2: Wow.
3: Why did I stop drinking wine? That was dumb.
2: You're such a wino.
3: I know.
0: Wine better than water anyway? Anyway, that's it. That's those are the questions there.
2: I can tell you all about the reasons.
0: Okay. We're going to be back in just a little bit. We're going to hand the reins over to Amanda because she's going to do...
3: Oh, modern Seinfeld.
0: Oh.
3: Yeah. Yeah. Yeah.

0: I promised we'd let Amanda do something this week.
1: Yeah, let's do it. Stuff.
0: It's her turn to do something on Fun with Amandevo and Aaron. No, of course we got to let her do this because it's one of my favorite segments of the week. Are you going to give us a little bit of a baseline there?
2: Forget it.
0: Let's let them do it for this segment we call Modern Seinfeld.
2: Oh, these pretzels are making me thirsty.
0: And now, Amanda, you get to tell us all about what would happen in a modern version of Seinfeld.
1: All right, here's one. Okay, Jerry dates a restaurant owner who has a happy hour at her store, but it only lasts for half an hour.
0: Wow.
1: That makes sense.
0: No.
1: Elaine edits a ghostwritten autobiography full of romance, mystery, and intrigue, and begins to suspect it's written by Frank Costanza.
0: Really?
1: George gives a homeless guy a few bucks to impress a girl on a date, and the homeless guy buys a lotto ticket and hits the jackpot.
0: Oh, yeah. My goodness.
1: And Kramer gets a Bluetooth speaker and uses it to broadcast theme music wherever
2: he
1: goes. Here's another one. Jerry orders a cherry ice on a movie date, and his girlfriend starts calling him Cherry Seinfeld.
0: He can't
1: decide if it's cute or annoying. Elaine's coworker thinks she is stalking her, and so Elaine tries to prove her wrong. I don't know how. George dates a psychiatric student, and he starts thinking he's part of an experiment. And Kramer mounts a lawsuit claiming crunchy peanut butter should cost less since it's less processed.
0: When is somebody going to put these shows together?
1: I'm doing it.
0: You're working
2: on
0: that?
2: Bring that back.
1: I can't get the same actors, but
0: executive producer Amanda.
1: Call up Jerry.
0: All right, thank you very much, Amanda. That's awesome. And you know what? I haven't got enough of this woman. I need more. I think the next segment, I think she should do the next one as well. In fact, what is it that you would do in the next segment if I was
1: to look? It's the Daily Music News.
0: I think I'll let you do that. Okay, well, we'll be right back with more fun with Amandevo and Aaron. And Amanda has all the skinny for all the fatties.

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OPM Kaibigan. The Supreme Court has denied the request of Senator Bato de la Rosa for a temporary restraining order and a status quo ante order to prohibit government cooperation with the International Criminal Court. Despite the denial of the interim reliefs requested by de la Rosa, the High Court said it has yet to resolve the main issues raised by the parties in their pleadings and motions in the main case. The Supreme Court said the full decision will be uploaded on May 25th. The PNP Criminal Investigation and Detection Group has recommended the filing of charges against suspended Senate Sergeant at Arms Mao Aplaska and two of his personnel over the shooting incident inside the Senate last week. Chief Mariko also insisted there was no attack at the Senate, saying there was no unlawful aggression on the part of agents of the National Bureau of Investigation. Mariko explained that the NBI agent only fired suppression fire after Aplaska allegedly fired continuously in order to allow the agent to escape. Up to almost 142,000 drivers of passenger jeepneys and UV Express can avail themselves of the 10 peso per liter fuel subsidy the LTR-FRB decided. The figure covers all regions and is based on the database of qualified beneficiaries. 13,000 beneficiaries have registered so far for the program. Heavy downpour spawned by the easterlies and the intertropical convergence zone since Monday night triggered flooding in several areas in Davao City, leaving one person dead and families fleeing to safety. Some started returning home on Wednesday. OPM.

0: And now this is the time that Amanda takes over on Fun with Am and Dave and Aaron to do...
1: play that funky music.
0: The Daily Music News. Now, I am going to sing, so just ignore me while I sing certain parts of this, okay?
2: Absolutely. Okay, are you ready? Are you ready?
0: Yeah, yeah.
2: Okay, so Ariana Grande has given fans their first taste of her new single, I Hate That I Made You Love Me.
1: Oh.
2: Are you going to sing it, Dave?
0: No.
2: No? Okay. No. Monday, she posted a snippet ahead of the song's release on May 29th. It will be one of 12 new songs appearing on Petal, Grande's 8th studio album, which is coming out July 31st.
1: Coming
0: Excellent.
1: Out July 31st.
2: Hey, remember the Pussycat Dolls?
0: Oh, yeah.
2: They've been added to the performance lineup for the 2026 American Music Awards, and they're going to bring Busta Rhymes along.
1: No way.
0: Yo,
2: that's
0: Busta
2: right.
0: Rhymes. You bust up. We're going to bust you up.
2: They are expected to perform their 2005 collab, Don'tcha. Don'tcha.
0: Mm-hmm. That's a good one.
2: This comes 20 years after the Pussycat Dolls performed on the AMAs for the first time. Queen Latifah will host the AMAs on Monday from the MGM Grand Garden Arena in Las Vegas.
1: Okay. Awesome.
2: And Michael Jackson, more than 43 years after its release, Billie Jean is the biggest song in the world.
1: Get it out.
2: Achacha. Rising 2 spots to number one on the Billboard Global 200 chart. The Michael biopic continues to draw moviegoers, topping the box office again in its fourth weekend of release.
0: Fourth weekend of release.
2: We haven't seen it yet, but we definitely want
1: to. It looks great.
0: We want to see it.
2: Cool.
0: We've got a really nice theater surround sound in our house.
2: Yeah, I'd rather cry in private.
0: Yeah.
2: Because I know I'm going to cry.
0: We're going to wait till it comes out and we're able to get it at home here and watch it in the big theater.
2: Aaron, we'll make some popcorn.
0: You can watch it with us. Yeah. Oh, yeah. Thank you very much for the Daily Music News.
2: Oh, no.
1: I'll make sure y'all come back because I'm going to make you laugh.
2: Oh, thank goodness.
0: And I promise I won't sing. I won't sing during his
2: all
0: segment.
2: All good things coming up then.
0: All right, we'll be back with more Fun with Am and Devo and Aaron just around the corner here. OPS.

0: Whoa, Aaron.
1: Welcome back.
0: Whoa, Aaron, slow
2: this
0: down.
2: It's like a spooky segment or something?
0: Slow down.
2: Or like a rodeo.
0: Horse,
2: like,
0: whoa.
2: Horse.
0: This is fun with Em and Dave on Aaron. Okay.
1: Nay.
0: Listen, I promised I would not sing on your segment.
1: Thank you.
0: I did not promise I wouldn't hijack your segment with something else. So I'm going to hijack. So at the beginning of this, we were talking about feeling old.
1: Oh, yeah.
0: And I need to ask the question, what makes you instantly feel old? Okay.
1: Ooh.
0: And I think, you know, for me, it's pulling a muscle while trying to put on socks. So that's, that's what makes me feel old. What about you, Aaron? You got something that makes you feel old?
1: Yeah, absolutely. Yeah. How about needing a recovery day after sleeping weird on your back?
0: Usually for me, it's just sleeping normal. And then I need a recovery day after that.
1: Oh,
0: Amanda, you got something. Amanda, what makes
2: you feel old? I'm one of those people who have to turn down the radio so I can concentrate on driving.
1: Right.
2: So I can hear myself parallel park.
0: You have to be able to hear your own thoughts.
2: I do.
0: So
2: I'm like, turn it down.
0: I get it. Okay, that was enough hijacking of this because, Aaron, you need to take over to do your
1: joke of the day.
0: That's right.
1: Coming at you right now.
0: Let's have some more funny here on the Thursday joke of the day. How good is it?
1: This guy's father dies, so he goes to the Undertaker. Tells him he wants the very best of everything for his father.
0: Oh,
2: wow.
0: That's nice.
1: The funeral is absolutely beautiful.
0: Mm-hmm.
1: The guy is very pleased. Then he gets a bill for $16,000
0: and
1: he pays it.
0: Okay.
1: The next month he gets another bill for $85.
0: Okay.
1: He figures it's a supplemental charge and he pays it.
0: Okay.
2: Good.
1: The next month, another bill for $85 arrives.
2: Uh-oh.
1: So he calls the Undertaker and says, I keep getting these bills for $85. I thought I paid for the funeral already. The Undertaker says, you did, but you also said you wanted the very best for your father.
0: Yeah.
1: So I rented him a tuxedo.
0: Oh, geez.
2: Oh, my gosh. Every month?
1: You're going to get billed for
0: the rest of your life. You're getting that. Oh,
2: God.
0: You know what? Okay, I'm going to give you a round of applause.
1: Is that
2: good? Oh, wow.
0: Yeah, I like that.
1: I earned that
2: one. Lesson was learned
1: that
2: as
1: was
2: well.
1: Good.
0: It took me a split second there to go, I get this, right? Oh, yes,
1: no.
0: I get this, of course.
1: I can smell the wood burning.
0: Don't say it. Shut it. Okay. Guess what? We're going to take a break here, and when we get back, we got now Aaron getting a little serious with us.
1: Oh, let's inspire some friends.
0: Yes, we're going to get into the inspirational moment that Aaron has coming up next on Fun with Em and Dave O and Aaron. Don't miss it.

Welcome back to Fun with Adam and Dave on Aaron. I'm Aaron, and I have a story. When I was 25, I was in a life-threatening car accident when somebody T-boned me. I was in a coma for 2 months, suffered permanent brain damage, along with already having dyslexia. Now, many years later, I'm inspiring people through laughter and inspirational stories. Thanks for joining me for Aaron's Inspirational Moments. Here's one of those stories. Become who you believe you are. You know, there's something I've learned in life is this. You don't become the person you want to be by accident. You become them by belief. Really, think about it. When you choose a goal, a drummer, a version of yourself you want to grow into, you actually choosing to identify as that person. You have to believe you are already them. You carry that energy before the world can see it. It's like falling asleep. When you lie in bed at night, you think about falling asleep, and eventually your brain follows. The same principle is how you manifest your desires. When you believe you are that future version of yourself, your brain starts adjusting everything else inside you, your actions, your confidence, your habits, to match that belief. Because you can't become a drummer in a band if you never act like one. You have to practice like it, walk like it, move like it. And I saw this in my own life in a big way. After filming Canada's Worst Driver, something changed in me. When the cameras were off and my dad and I flew home, I walked with a completely different energy. My soul was vibrating. I truly believed I was special. Not because a show told me that. Not because I finally felt it inside for the first time. I felt like my life had been highlighted. Like someone turned a light on inside me. And that energy pushed me forward. It helped propel so many of my hopes and dreams. Not because I got lucky, but because I finally believe I was capable. So here's my encouragement to you today. Imagine the person you want to be and start carrying yourself like you're already them. Your brain will catch up, your actions will follow, and your life will start rising to meet you. Be who you believe you are. Living is worth the cost. Survive your best life, my friends. Thanks for joining me for Aaron's Inspirational Moment. I look forward to sharing another moment next week. Now stay tuned for more fun with Adam and Dave and me, Aaron.

0: Control chaos. Here we go.
1: Yeah, we're gonna do more fun with Am and Dave and Aaron. We're not singing on this one. We are handing it over to my lovely wife, who is going to entertain us with some DIY today on segment that we like to call
2: Mandatainment.
1: What are you doing DIY today?
3: We were talking the other day, and we were talking about pouring concrete in our back.
1: Whose idea did you steal this week? Huh?
3: Let's be real. Who's gonna actually do this? So yeah, I took your idea and I'm going to pour this concrete driveway
1: myself.
3: I've never done concrete before, but I have seen construction sites and I think, you know, as long as you look sweaty, then it's achievable. Mm-hmm, it's good. Mm-hmm. How hard could it really be? Mm-hmm. So step one, preparation. Apparently there's a lot of measuring involved, leveling, gravel, forms, stakes. Somebody said the word grade and I feel like I'm back in math class, which you all know I am not good at.
1: So Amanda math, we call it.
3: Amanda math. So you never know what's going to happen when that comes up. Then there was the concrete mixing. So I thought I'd be smart and get a guy who's delivering the concrete to have it already mixed up. So he was just going to pour it. Okay.
1: Yeah. Okay.
3: There's like half the job done there.
1: Okay. Yeah.
3: And he kind of looked at me. He's like, "Are you sure about this?" And
0: you know
3: I am not sure is what I told him. So
1: that always builds confidence.
3: That's right. So now the concrete is starting to pour and it's fast, like aggressively fast, way faster than I expected. And he's yelling, "Spread it, level it,
1: spread it,
3: setting. Oh my gosh. So now I'm standing in wet concrete, holding a rake, like I'm fighting for my life.
1: Okay.
3: He hands me some sort of smoothing tool, which I do not know how to use.
1: Mm-hmm.
3: And the driveway starts to look less like a smooth surface and more like ocean waves.
1: Oh, that's nice.
3: So I decided to go with it. More like therapeutic, sitting by the ocean.
1: I like that.
3: And so now we look at it, and is it level? No.
0: No.
3: Does the water collect in one weird corner forever? Yes.
0: Yep.
3: Is it a driveway? I don't think our COA will agree with it is, but in the DIY world, technically, I have a huge victory on this. Yeah, I finished it.
1: Yeah.
0: You did it, girlfriend.
1: Did any of this happen in reality?
3: Not yet, no. But it was a dream I had, and I just sort of suspected this is how it's going to go, and I am not going to do it.
1: Okay, well, that sounds great. And I bet that dreaming all this, you got up and you had a bad back all of a sudden.
3: Oh my gosh, my back is killing me from thinking about doing all this stuff.
1: So another thing that makes us feel old,
3: absolutely.
1: Right? Yeah. Well, thank you very much for that, Amanda. I'm sure you've inspired everybody out there. And you know what's going to inspire everybody? How about some random funny things that we like to talk about? Coming up next on Fun with Am and Davo and Aaron. Don't go anywhere.
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4: The Supreme Court has denied

denied the request of Senator Bato de la Rosa for a temporary restraining order and a status quo ante order to prohibit government cooperation with the International Criminal Court. Despite the denial of the interim reliefs requested by De La Rosa, the High Court said it has yet to resolve the main issues raised by the parties in their pleadings and motions in the main case. The Supreme Court said the full decision will be uploaded on May 25th. The PNP Criminal Investigation and Detection Group has recommended the filing of charges against suspended Senate Sergeant at Arms Mao Aplaska and two of his personnel over the shooting incident inside the Senate last week. Chief Mariko also insisted there was no attack at the Senate, saying there was no unlawful aggression on the part of agents of the National Bureau of Investigation. Mariko explained that the NBI agent only fired suppression fire after Aplaska allegedly fired continuously in order to allow the agent to escape. Up to almost 142,000 drivers of passenger jeepneys and UV Express can avail themselves of the 10 peso per liter fuel subsidy the LTR-FRB decided. The figure covers all regions and is based on the database of qualified beneficiaries. 13,000 beneficiaries have registered so far for the program. Heavy downpour spawned by the easterlies and the intertropical convergence zone since Monday night triggered flooding in several areas in Davao City, leaving one person dead and families fleeing to safety. Some started returning home on Wednesday.

0: Hey, we got some random funny things to talk about.
1: Let's do this.
0: Couple different things, actually, but we'll get to it. At first, we're going to talk about this theme that we've got going of what makes us feel old, okay? Mm-hmm. But why don't we do it after we take a listen to this sponsor?
2: This program is made possible in part by a grant from Cheapstick Lip Balm. Cheapstick costs less because we make it out of pieces of old candles.
0: That's interesting.
1: Yeah.
0: Okay. Candles is something that makes me feel old.
1: Does it?
0: Yeah, for some reason. I don't know what it is.
3: Feel old when we're in a restaurant and it's candlelight and I can't see the tiny font.
0: Yeah, on the menu.
3: Yeah, so I have to get my phone out on the menu or anything. I can't even see you.
0: See me.
3: Are you there?
0: I wonder if that maybe is a good thing. We're so old, usually. We'd rather see nothing than see each other. What other things make us feel old there? Aaron, do you have anything that makes you feel old you can think of?
1: Yeah, I've got something.
0: Oh, what's that?
1: Injuring your neck by checking the blind spots while you're driving.
0: That happens.
3: Yeah.
0: Absolutely, that happens. It's always a chiropractor. That's why I'm there every week.
3: Oh my gosh,
0: She loves me. She loves me. She makes so much money off of me. It's amazing.
3: Yeah, that's true, yeah.
0: Okay, how about this one here? In the little quaint town that we live in, we've been here not for very long, but those kids that we used to, I got into theater and were doing theater with.
3: Yeah, sure.
0: Yeah, they were little babies.
1: Yeah.
0: Now they're grown up.
3: They're having babies.
1: Yeah. The babies are having babies.
0: That's what makes you feel old instantly.
3: Yep.
0: That's crazy. Oh yeah, we've got some other fun stuff we're going to talk about. In fact, I think these are slogans that just didn't go anywhere
3: because they
0: failed to catch on.
1: Oh,
0: so,
1: okay.
0: How about this slogan here? I can't believe it's not lard.
3: Oh.
0: You like that one, eh? Amanda, let's give it to you. What do you have?
3: Come for the goat cheese, stay for the pig's feet.
1: Oh, yeah.
0: How does that not catch on?
3: I don't know who is saying that, but don't.
0: No, okay. Goodness. I'm wrong. Oh, how about this one here, Aaron?
1: Yeah, 10,000 undertakers can't be wrong.
0: No,
3: I guess not.
0: Can't be. I love this one. As seen on TV, if you were watching at 4 a.m. last Tuesday, it's seen on TV.
1: Yeah.
0: How about this next one, Amanda?
3: You'll like this one. Have another serving, Porky.
0: Yeah, I love that one. Aaron, you've got this next one here.
1: Yeah, all natural except for the synthetic bacon.
0: How are they charging the prices? Can't believe they're charging those high prices for this kind of bacon now.
3: That's right.
0: How about which are you going to believe? Boring lab studies or cool TV commercials?
3: Cool TV commercials.
0: Okay. Mandy, you've got another one here.
3: Give us a week and we'll shut off your heart.
0: Sounds like an ad slogan that failed to catch on. And then we got another ad slogan that failed to catch on, Aaron.
1: Yeah, almost no chance of infection.
0: Almost no chance of infection. Another one of those packages that you have to read all the side effects on.
3: Of
0: course. How about this one here? And is this going to finish her off? It is. It's we can't spell sucker without you.
3: I like that one.
0: Oh my goodness, we love it. We're not calling you suckers.
3: All our listeners,
0: we are not calling you suckers at all. Okay, we are going to get out of here and we're going to come back with, Aaron's taking to the sky. What are you doing, Aaron? It's time for your
1: helicopter traffic report.
0: Yeah,
3: there is.
0: Oh, I'm excited.

0: Welcome back to Fun with Am and Davo and Aaron. And guess what? It's time for the Eye in the Sky. It's time for the Airhead Traffic Report. Let's pass it over to Airhead.
1: Good afternoon, folks. This is Airhead reporting live from Chopper 533. And I gotta tell you, we may have made a slight navigational error. And by slight, I mean George missed the exit to Georgia, and somehow we're now over Africa. This is why you don't buy a GPS from a gas station bargain bin. Oh my goodness. I asked George, where are we? And he goes, look for landmarks. Buddy, I just saw a giraffe pass us through at least 40 in the left lane. Traffic update here is a little different. We've got a herd of zebras blocking what appears to be highway, Safari 5. One elephant refuses to merge. Honestly, strangest road rage I've ever seen. Meanwhile, a monkey just stole George's sandwich through the window. George fought back for about 3 seconds before offering the rest of his chips. And folks, I don't want to alarm anybody, but I think we're being followed by a flock of birds that have definitely saw the movie Top Gun. They are drifting us aggressively. Oh no, George just pointed out a river and said, maybe that's the Amazon. George, wrong continent. Weather today is hot with the 90% chance of needing a nap and an adult. Reporting live from somewhere wildly incorrect, this is Aaron in Chopper 533 reminding you, never let George say, I know a shortcut. Back to you in the studio.
0: Thank you very much, Airhead. And that was the traffic report. Thanks for tuning in here. We've got more coming up on Fun with Am and Davo and Aaron in just a little bit. So stick around.

0: I think we're getting to the point now on Fun with Em and Devo and Aaron where whenever you hear this...
1: Kindly deeds done for free. Kindly deeds done for free.
0: See, your heart just automatically, it starts to pitter-patter just a little faster.
2: Oh, I like that.
3: Good news.
0: That's a nice little saying, right? Pitter-patter a little faster.
3: It's
0: the good news.
3: That sounds sexy.
0: The good news here. And there's, you know, I don't know if I'd call this sexy, but I definitely would call it love. So let's get into it. First story we've got here. An ice cream truck owner in Western Massachusetts is making people smile because of one small act of kindness.
2: Okay.
0: A young boy recently approached her truck, but didn't have enough money for a treat. But instead of turning him away, they gave him a free scoop.
2: Nice.
3: Well, very
0: and
3: nice.
0: And then people online saw their generosity, and soon after, donations started pouring in from all around the world. So the company just announced they'll now give free ice cream to every child all summer.
2: Oh my gosh. Wow.
3: I'm going to find that ice cream truck.
0: Yeah, do I have to dress up like a little child?
2: I don't know. I don't think they'll believe you.
0: I want that ice cream. Okay, how about this one here? Pennsylvania communities are rolling out free vending machines that dispense essential wellness items like hygiene kits, HIV self-tests, and Narcan. The vending machines are called Health to Go, and they're designed to reduce barriers such as cost, transportation, and stigma.
2: Ow.
0: More than 11,000 items were dispensed in the first year, so now they hope to expand the program statewide.
2: Sure.
3: Beautiful, good. Yeah.
0: How about this next one here? Finally, a man experiencing homelessness in Seattle was a hero to one family when he found and held onto a stolen bag after realizing it contained a family's beloved dog's ashes.
2: Oh, beautiful.
0: So the man had to then return the ashes when he saw a flyer from the owners, but he didn't want a reward. The story quickly spread online and donations started coming in. They eventually raised enough money to help the man move into his own apartment for the first time in 7 years.
2: Wow.
0: Beautiful. Yeah, that's awesome. That's awesome. Well, there you go. That's the good news and the good news segment. And now we are going to take another break. We are going to get back here. We've got to wrap things up with the trivia preview.
3: Ooh.
0: We've got those questions that we're going to ask on the show tomorrow. So stick around for them, find out what they are, and then come up with your own brilliant answers. Okay, we'll be back in just a little bit.

0: on Friday's edition of Fun with Am and Dave on Aaron, we've got the trivia reveal, which means we have to preview those questions right now, give you a chance to think about them. So let's find out what the questions are. We got three of them. Let's start with this one.
1: Number one, roughly 500,000 people are treated in hospital emergency rooms every year due to this. What is it?
0: And number two, emergency rooms around the country have reported that 9% of people have squirted themselves in the eye with this. What is it?
2: And finally, number three, a study has identified the more than 1,600 injuries annually from this cooking tool. What is it?
0: And there are the three questions for the trivia preview. So now you got a chance to think about them and join us for Friday's show so you can find out what the actual answers are and what our silly, stupid answers are going to be as well. So tune in for another edition of Fun with Am and Davo and Aaron on Friday.

0: thing.
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1: The Supreme Court has denied the request of Senator Bato de la Rosa for a temporary restraining order and a status quo ante order to prohibit government cooperation with the International Criminal Court. Despite the denial of the interim reliefs requested by de la Rosa, the High Court said it has yet to resolve the main issue.

issues raised by the parties in their pleadings and motions in the main case. The Supreme Court said the full decision will be uploaded on May 25th. The PNP Criminal Investigation and Detection Group has recommended the filing of charges against suspended Senate Sergeant-at-Arms Mau Aplaska and two of his personnel over the shooting incident inside the Senate last week. Chief Mariko also insisted there was no attack at the Senate, saying there was no unlawful aggression on the part of agents of the National Bureau of Investigation. Mariko explained that the NBI agent only fired suppression fire after Aplaska allegedly fired continuously in order to allow the agent to escape. Up to almost 142,000 drivers of passenger jeepneys and UV Express can avail themselves of the 10 peso per liter fuel subsidy the LTR-FRB decided. The figure covers all regions and is based on the database of qualified beneficiaries. 13,000 beneficiaries have registered so far for the program. Heavy downpour spawned by the easterlies and the intertropical convergence zone since Monday night triggered flooding in several areas in Davao City, leaving one person dead and families fleeing to safety. Some started returning home on Wednesday.

0: 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OPM Kaibigan.
1: The Supreme Court has denied the request of Senator Bato de la Rosa for a temporary restraining order and a status quo ante order to prohibit government cooperation with the International Criminal Court. Despite the denial of the interim reliefs requested by De La Rosa, the High Court said it has yet to resolve the main issues raised by the parties in their pleadings and motions in the main case. The Supreme Court said the full decision will be uploaded on May 25th. The PNP Criminal Investigation and Detection Group has recommended the filing of charges against suspended Senate Sergeant at Arms Mao Aplaska and two of his personnel over the shooting incident inside the Senate last week. Chief Mariko also insisted there was no attack at the Senate, saying there was no unlawful aggression on the part of agents of the National Bureau of Investigation. Mariko explained that the NBI agent only fired suppression fire after Aplaska allegedly fired continuously in order to allow the agent to escape. Up to almost 142,000 drivers of passenger jeepneys and UV Express can avail themselves

themselves of the 10 peso per liter fuel subsidy the LTR-FRB decided. The figure covers all regions and is based on the database of qualified beneficiaries. 13,000 beneficiaries have registered so far for the program. Heavy downpour spawned by the easterlies and the intertropical convergence zone since Monday night triggered flooding in several areas in Davao City, leaving one person dead and families fleeing to safety. Some started returning home on Wednesday.

And now, another hour of the world's lushest love songs, live from downtown Birmingham, UK. Broadcasting topless with no safety net. Here he is, LB. 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

0: Where are you going?
1: Got to see.

I want to live at 2300 Jackson Street. Seems cool, doesn't it? The Jacksons, of course, at Late Night LB. Welcome along to Chill Out Zone, Thursday night edition. How are you? How was your day? Was it good? Hope you've had a nice day. It's time to chill.

You know what? It's been lovely today, but then it rained, then it came out so sunny and gorgeous. I went to go out and then it rained again. Then it went overcast. I give up. More news about the weather in the future coming up. There's some really good news, by the way. I think it's going to be a hot summer. I don't want to get you excited or anything like that, but leave it with me. I'll tell you about it in a bit. Bruno Mars, though, right here on the Chill Out Zone.

Now, forecasters are saying that Britain could hit 40 degrees again this year. It's all linked to what they're calling a super El Nino building up over the Pacific. Let me explain. Basically, loads of heat gets pushed up out of the ocean into the atmosphere, and that can crank up temperatures across the world. There's a 40% chance this summer could match that of record-breaking heatwave that happened in 2022 when we hit 40 for the first time. Do you remember that? So it could be a good summer. I love that. A long, hot summer.

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1: The management here at the Chill Out Zone had a very difficult decision to make. They could either employ a top-rated radio personality, or they could take a long and relaxing holiday in the Mediterranean. Let's just say they've got a cracking tan. And you've got LB.

Every now and again you hear a song, and this next tune takes me back. I used to work at a radio station in Birmingham called BRMB, and well, I worked at quite a few places. I seem to have been sacked from most of them. And you just hear a song and you think, ah, that was a song of my life. I love it. Maybe started me doing the chill out zone, I don't know, maybe because of this tune. Whitney Houston, the song is called All At Once, and it's number one in my list of love songs. Let me know what you think, okay?

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Also, come and meet LB's Monkeys. We're there right now. 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

the lurgy, the virus that everyone's got at the moment. 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I'm a little bit bunged up at night. I can't breathe. I feel rough in the morning, but I haven't really gone the whole hog. 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So I'm sending out my love to you if you're not very well and you've got the lurgy. All right, okay. Let's take a tune, Al Jarreau, and then we'll do another hour together. This is called We're In This Love Together.

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1: The Supreme Court has denied the request of Senator Bato de la Rosa for a temporary restraining order and a status quo ante order to prohibit government cooperation with the International Criminal Court. Despite the denial of the interim reliefs requested by de la Rosa, the High Court said it has yet to resolve the main issues raised by the parties in their pleadings and motions in the main case. The Supreme Court said the full decision will be uploaded on May 25th. The PNP Criminal Investigation and Detection Group has recommended the filing of charges against suspended Senate Sergeant at Arms Mao Aplaska and two of his personnel over the shooting incident inside the Senate last week. Chief Mariko also insisted there was no attack at the Senate, saying there was no unlawful aggression on the part of agents of the National Bureau of Investigation. Mariko explained that the NBI agent only fired suppression fire after Aplaska allegedly fired continuously in order to allow the agent to escape. Up to almost 142,000 drivers of passenger jeepneys and UV Express can avail themselves of the 10 peso per liter fuel subsidy the LTR-FRB decided. The figure covers all regions and is based on the database of qualified beneficiaries. 13,000 beneficiaries have registered so far for the program. Heavy downpour spawned by the easterlies and the intertropical convergence zone since Monday night triggered flooding in several areas in Davao City, leaving one person dead and families fleeing to safety. Some started returning home on Wednesday.
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Infinity at James Young at the Chill Out Zone. Oh, loud, wasn't it? My ears have gone weird. True Spandau Ballet on the way and your favourite love songs. If you want to be involved in the show, nip along now. lazybee.uk. Find out all the details.

Warning, the Chill Out Zone is certificate 18. Discretion is advised. Although that's never stopped Lazy B. The Chill Out Zone with LB.

0: Heart Alone at the Chill Out Zone. We didn't do our survey said, did we? Let's do it now in the final hour, okay? A recent survey has revealed the average person does this around 16 times a day. What is it? I'll tell you before the end of the show, okay? This is nice. Do you remember what film this was from?
1: No.

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The moment you've been waiting for. It's the Chill Out Zone with DJ Lazy B.

Now, apparently men finally grow up at the age of 43. So if you're with a guy and you're in your 20s or 30s, I'd give up for a while. We do it a full 11 years after a woman matures. So they mature, 11, that's 43, 23, 32 years of age. But men, 43 years old before they grow up and stop being stupid.

corners in the Lazy Lounge for adult chat and banter. Also, come and meet LB's Monkeys. We're there right now. DJLazyB.com.

Let me give you a couple of random facts here, facts of the day. Let me see if I can find something that's really interesting. When you send someone a text, it takes them on average 90 seconds to read it. Avocados, raspberries, almonds, broccoli, spinach, salmon are the most healthiest foods on the planet. Be more healthier, you guys, please. What else? Eating chocolate while studying helps the brain retain more information. And bananas have chemicals in them that make you happy. There you go. Now you know. It's almost time to go, by the way.

Time to wrap up the show for this Thursday night. I'm off until Sunday night then. A few days off, which is good. Nice long weekend. Our survey said earlier, it revealed that the average person does this around 16 times a day. What is it? What does the average person do 16 times a day? The answer is swear.

0: 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OPM Kaibigan.
1: The Supreme Court has denied the request of Senator Bato de la Rosa for a temporary restraining order and a status quo ante order to prohibit government cooperation with the International Criminal Court. Despite the denial of the interim reliefs requested by De La Rosa, the High Court said it has yet to resolve the main issues raised by the parties in their pleadings and motions in the main case. The Supreme Court said the full decision will be uploaded on May 25th. The PNP Criminal Investigation and Detection Group has recommended the filing of charges against suspended Senate Sergeant-at-Arms Mao Aplaska and two of his personnel over the shooting incident inside the Senate last week. Chief Mariko also insisted there was no attack at the Senate, saying there was no unlawful aggression on the part of agents of the National Bureau of Investigation. Mariko explained that the NBI agent only fired suppression fire after Aplaska allegedly fired continuously in order to allow the agent to escape. Up to almost 142,000 drivers of passenger jeepneys and UV Express can avail themselves of the 10 peso per liter fuel subsidy the LTR-FRB decided. The figure covers all regions and is based on the database of qualified beneficiaries. 13,000 beneficiaries have registered so far for the program. Heavy downpour spawned by the easterlies and the intertropical convergence zone since Monday night triggered flooding in several areas in Davao City, leaving one person dead and families fleeing to safety. Some started returning home on Wednesday.

0: Okay, it's a Thursday edition of this show.
1: Good day to be alive.
0: We call it fun with Am and Dave and Aaron, and guess what? We're going to thank all the people who've tuned in to listen to the only radio crew that felt old after making a sound while standing up and then making another one sitting down. And then we said, well, let's start our show radio band using only the standing up and standing, you know, stand down sounds.
1: Oh,
0: and
1: that's we got instrument. The beats.
0: I think we got it. Let's try it. I don't know about that. I don't know. What do you think? A band?
2: No, I don't think so. No,
0: I don't know.
1: I'm not buying tickets.
2: I pass.
0: Just, yeah. You're not buying tickets.
1: Not at all.
0: I'm not coming to watch my own band tomorrow. That's terrible. What are we going to talk about today, you guys?
1: Let's. Lots of good stuff.
0: Of course, we got the hot off the top news. We got trivia reveal coming up.
2: Yeah, and we've got Modern Seinfeld coming up.
0: Yeah, I love that one.
2: And then I got some updates for Ariana Grande, the Pussycat Dolls, and Michael Jackson.
1: Why Michael Jackson?
2: Yeah, some music news.
1: And then I've got a guy who wants the very best for his father's funeral.
2: Of course.
0: That sounds like a joke to me.
1: Joke of the day.
0: Yeah.
1: And then after that, I've got some inspiring words for you beautiful souls.
2: Oh, wonderful.
0: That's nice.
2: Okay, well, I've got a new DIY project about pouring concrete.
1: Hey. Oh, yeah, you
2: Let's
1: do.
2: Hear about that.
0: You
2: yeah.
0: stole that from me.
2: I didn't think you were going to do it.
0: And I want to talk about this. This is cool. Ad slogans that failed to catch on.
2: Okay.
0: I'm sure there's lots of those.
2: Sure.
0: So I want to talk about that.
1: And then after that, I got my pilot George telling me about a shortcut in today's traffic report.
2: Oh, good.
0: Taking to the sky.
2: Okay. Goodness.
0: I think we also have some good news to talk about today.
2: Of course.
0: We're going to talk about that. And the trivia preview, because we got more questions on the show. But let's get started with Hot Off the Top News.
1: Hot.
3: It's weird. It's weird. It's weird. It's weird. The weird and wacky news.
0: Oh, I've got headlines for dinner, everybody.
2: I'm serving up headlines.
0: How about this one? For dinner, fundraiser dinner, dirt is served.
2: Dirt cheap, I guess.
0: Yes.
1: Yeah,
0: sir. I hope it was dirt cheap. We'll find out how much that costs. It's probably going to cost $1 million or something. Tour company refunds families $1,200 because they couldn't find pool chairs.
1: Ooh, well, that is a reasonable complaint.
0: That is important.
2: Okay,
0: very
2: right.
0: important. So I'm going to find out who their lawyer is. I got some other complaints. Maybe it has to do with you guys. Just kidding.
2: Where's HR? Come on.
0: We've got a lot more fun coming up. And we're going to dig into the second part of Hot

0: I got to find out why there's been dirt served at a fundraiser.
1: Oh, I know.
2: What are we serving for dinner tonight?
0: What is going on with this? Is it that easy? And how much does it truly cost? Are they charging an arm and a leg? Is there an arm and a leg in there that's part of the dinner? No, I don't want that. This is fun with Em and Dave and Aaron, by the way.
1: Yeah.
0: We are going to get a little dizzy with these headlines that we've come across here. So let's talk first about the dirt served at a fundraiser dinner. It was students at a Maine high school. Oh, that's why.
2: They can't afford the potluck.
0: They're getting into trouble here. They accidentally ate potting soil? Potting soil. They did it during a community fundraiser dinner. The soil had been baked earlier that day as part of a science experiment on plant growth and was left in a foil-covered baking dish near the kitchen area. I see what's going on. The craziness ensues here, right?
1: During the
0: evening meal, the soil was mistakenly placed with the other food items. Three students briefly tasted it, thinking it was dessert, before realizing it was dirt.
1: Oh my gosh.
0: Not dessert, but dirt.
2: Dirt.
0: Not dessert, but dirt. School officials said the incident was accidental and not a prank.
1: The whole thing
0: was a prank.
2: Still better than the school cafeteria lunch.
1: Probably.
0: What is this? Ground beef? No, just ground. I can't get up from this. Where's the beef? Okay.
1: I didn't realize you had to bake your dirt. I gotta get on that.
0: How about this one here? Tour company refunds family $1,200 because they couldn't find pool chairs.
1: Oh, Aaron thinks that's reasonable.
2: I think it is.
0: I'm agreeing with it. Yeah. A German court has ordered a tour company to pay a tourist about $1,200 after he was unable to find available lounge chairs during an $8,500 family vacation in Greece.
1: Oh.
0: The man said all pool chairs at the resort were constantly reserved by other guests despite hotel rules banning that.
1: Mm.
0: He complained repeatedly to both the hotel and tour operator, TUI Deutschland, but nothing changed. The court ruled that the company owed the compensation because the family could not properly use the resort's pool area.
1: He took them to court?
0: Absolutely, and I agree with him on this one.
2: You're on an island. Go to the beach. The sun's the same over there, I bet.
1: In Greece?
0: Well, no, the judge did not rule in favor of them moving to the beach. So, I'm sorry, on that one, you're wrong. Take note.
1: Okay,
0: that's it. That's all. We've got some fun stuff to talk about. We got the trivia reveal coming up next as well. Game show you guys can play along with us. So stick around for more fun with Em and Naval and Aaron coming up next.

0: every game show, it's time for the trivia reveal. But first, here's a word from our sponsor.
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0: Oh, it's exciting. It's now time for the trivia reveal.
2: Oh, pure madness.
0: Questions here we need to ask. You at home can play along. Let's start with this one here. Number one, according to the Fine Dining Lovers website, ooh, only 3 out of 10 people do this in the morning. Keep ooh it clean, people. What is it? Aaron, what do you think?
2: Yeah, I'm going to say put pants on before opening the front door.
3: That's smart.
2: Yeah,
3: I think more than 3 people might do that, but okay, sure.
0: Okay, yeah. And then Amanda, you got one here. What do you think?
3: I work out.
0: Oh. I said they make their one night stand a really nice breakfast.
3: Oh, that's so sweet.
0: Isn't that nice of them? Yeah. But the actual answer is they just drink black coffee.
3: Oh, that's 3 in 10.
0: 3 out of 10, that's it.
3: Okay.
0: How about this second one? Less than 10% of people say they've never had this type of alcoholic drink. You at home have some time to think about it while we give you our answers. Mm. What is it, Aaron?
2: Yeah, whatever punch Dave's making.
0: that mysterious
3: that
0: punch.
3: That is potent. Yeah, yes.
0: Really. I like that. It changes colors every day.
3: That's right. Yeah, that's it's like a mood ring. Yeah.
0: Amanda, what's your answer?
3: I say absinthe.
0: Oh, yeah.
3: Because I don't know what it is and I've never had it.
2: So you're going to get drunk.
0: I don't think I've had it either. I say tequila.
3: Oh, isn't that tequila? Oh, you can't even say
0: Yeah, you want to hurl when you hear that.
3: No.
0: The actual answer is a margarita.
2: Really?
3: Oh, wow. Well, it has tequila in it, so I don't drink it.
0: Okay. Number three, according to research, women who drink this put on less weight and are less likely to become overweight down the road. What is it?
2: Oh, how about a Diet Coke mixed with vodka?
3: Yeah.
0: Really?
2: Yeah.
0: Okay.
3: For sure.
0: It's interesting. Amanda, what have you got?
3: Well, anything with vodka, really.
0: Oh, you think so?
3: Yeah,
0: that's
3: the drink of champions.
0: Is it because they can't keep it down? Is that
3: why? Maybe.
0: I just got healthy on this one. I said water. I thought that was the obvious answer.
2: Water.
0: But the actual answer is wine. Come on.
2: Wow.
3: Why did I stop drinking wine? That was dumb.
2: You're such a wino.
3: I know.
0: Wine better than water anyway. Anyway, that's it. Those are the questions there.
2: I can tell you all about the reasons.
0: Okay. We're going to be back in just a little bit. We're going to hand the reins over to Amanda because she's going to do...
3: Oh, Modern Seinfeld.
2: Oh,
3: yeah. Yeah.

0: I promised we'd let Amanda do something this week.
1: Yeah, let so. Me do, do it. Stuff.
0: It's her turn to do something on Fun with Amandevo and Aaron. No, of course we gotta let her do this because it's one of my favorite segments of the week. Are you gonna give us a little bit of a baseline there?
2: Forget it.
0: Let's let them do it for this segment we call Modern Seinfeld.
3: Oh, these pretzels are making me thirsty.
0: And now, Amanda, you get to tell us all about what would happen in a modern version of Seinfeld.
1: All right, here's one. Okay, Jerry dates a restaurant owner who has a happy hour at her store, but it only lasts for half an hour.
0: Wow. Does that make sense? No.
1: Elaine edits a ghostwritten autobiography full of romance, mystery, and intrigue, and begins to suspect it's written by Frank Costanza.
0: Oh, really?
1: George gives a homeless guy a few bucks to impress a girl on a date, and the homeless guy buys a lotto ticket and hits the jackpot.
0: Oh my goodness.
1: And Kramer gets a Bluetooth speaker and uses it to broadcast theme music wherever
3: he
1: goes. Here's another one. Jerry orders a cherry ice on a movie date and his girlfriend starts calling him Cherry Seinfeld.
0: He
1: can't decide if it's cute or annoying. Elaine's coworker thinks she is stalking her and so Elaine tries to prove her wrong. I don't know how. George dates a psychiatric student and he starts thinking he's part of an experiment. And Kramer mounts a lawsuit claiming crunchy peanut butter should cost less since it's less processed.
0: When is somebody going to put these shows together?
1: I'm doing it.
0: You're working
2: on that?
0: Bring
2: that back.
1: I can't get the same actors, but
0: executive producer Amanda.
1: I'll call up Jerry.
0: All right, thank you very much, Amanda. That's awesome. And you know what? I haven't got enough of this woman. I need more. I think the next segment, I think she should do the next one as well. In fact, what is it that you would do in the next segment if
1: it's
0: I was
1: the daily music news.
0: I think I'll let you do that. Okay, well, we'll be right back with more fun with Amandevo and Aaron. And Amanda has all the skinny for all the fatties.

0: And now this is the time that Amanda takes over on Fun with Am and Dave and Aaron to do...
1: play that funky music.
0: The Daily Music News. Now, I am going to sing, so just ignore me while I sing certain parts of this, okay?
2: Absolutely. Okay, are you ready?
0: Yeah.
2: Are you ready?
0: Yeah, yeah.
2: Okay, so Ariana Grande has given fans their first taste of her new single, I Hate That I Made You Love Me.
1: Oh.
2: Are you going to sing it, Dave?
0: No.
2: No? Okay. No. Monday, she posted a snippet ahead of the song's release on May 29th. It will be one of 12 new songs appearing on Petal, Grande's 8th studio album, which is coming out July 31st.
1: Coming
0: Excellent.
1: Out July 31st.
2: Hey, remember the Pussycat Dolls?
0: Oh, yeah.
2: They've been added to the performance lineup for the 2026 American Music Awards, and they're going to bring Busta Rhymes along.
1: No way.
0: Yo,
2: that's
0: Busta
2: right.
0: Rhymes. How are you doing? We're going to bust you up.
2: They are expected to perform their 2005 collab, Don'tcha. Don'tcha.
0: Mm-hmm. That's a good one.
2: This comes 20 years after the Pussycat Dolls performed on the AMAs for the first time. Queen Latifah will host the AMAs on Monday from the MGM Grand Garden Arena in Las Vegas.
1: Okay. Awesome.
2: And Michael Jackson, more than 43 years after its release, Billie Jean is the biggest song in the world.
1: Get it out.
2: Rising two spots to number one on the Billboard Global 200 chart, the Michael biopic continues to draw moviegoers, topping the box office again in its fourth weekend of release.
0: Fourth weekend of release.
2: We haven't seen it yet, but we definitely want
1: to. It looks great.
0: We want to see it.
2: Cool.
0: We've got a really nice theater surround sound in our house.
2: Yeah, I'd rather cry in private.
0: Yeah.
2: Because I know I'm going to cry.
0: We're going to wait till it comes out and we're able to get it at home here and watch it in the big theater.
2: Aaron, we'll make some popcorn.
0: You can watch it with us. Yeah. Oh, yeah. Thank you very much for the Daily Music News.
2: Oh, no.
1: Make sure y'all come back because I'm going to make you laugh.
2: Oh, thank goodness.
0: And I promise I won't sing. I won't sing during his
2: all
0: segment.
2: All good things coming up then.
0: All right. We'll be back with more Fun with Am and Devo and Aaron just around the corner here.

0: Welcome back.
1: Whoa, Aaron, slow
2: this
1: down.
2: Is like a spooky segment or something?
1: Slow down.
2: Or like a rodeo.
1: Horse.
2: Like,
1: a
2: whoa.
1: Horse.
2: Whoa.
1: This is Fun with Em and Dave on Aaron. Okay.
0: Nay.
1: Listen, I promised I would not sing on your segment.
0: Thank you.
1: I did not promise I wouldn't hijack your segment with something else. So I'm going to hijack. So at the beginning of this, we were talking about feeling old.
0: Oh, yeah.
1: And I need to ask the question, what makes you instantly feel old? Okay.
0: Ooh.
1: And I think, you know, for me, it's pulling a muscle while trying to put on socks. So that's what makes me feel old. What about you, Aaron? You got something that makes you feel old?
0: Yeah, absolutely. Yeah. How about needing a recovery day after sleeping weird on your back?
1: Usually for me, it's just sleeping normal. And then I need a recovery day after that.
0: Oh,
1: Amanda, you got something. Amanda, what makes you feel old?
2: I'm one of those people who have to turn down the radio so I can concentrate on driving.
0: Right.
2: So I can hear myself parallel park.
1: You have to be able to hear your own thoughts.
2: I do. I'm like, turn it down.
1: I get it. Okay, that was enough hijacking of this because, Aaron, you need to take over to do your...
0: Joke of the day!
1: That's right. Coming at you right now. Have some more funny here on the Thursday Joke of the Day. How good is it?
0: This guy's father dies, so he goes to the Undertaker. Tells him he wants the very best of everything for his father.
1: Oh, wow. That's nice.
0: The funeral is absolutely beautiful.
1: Mm-hmm.
0: The guy is very pleased. Then he gets a bill for $16,000
1: and
0: he pays it.
1: Okay.
0: The next month, he gets another bill for $85.
1: Okay.
0: He figures it's a supplemental charge and he pays it.
1: Okay.
2: Good.
0: The next month, another bill for $85 arrives.
2: Uh-oh.
0: So he calls the Undertaker and says, I keep getting these bills for $85. I thought I paid for the funeral already. The Undertaker says, you did, but you also said you wanted the very best for your father.
1: Yeah.
0: So I rented him a tuxedo.
1: Oh, geez.
2: Oh, my gosh.
0: Oh.
2: Every month?
0: You're going to get billed for
1: the rest of your life.
2: Oh, God.
1: Okay, I'm going to give you a round of applause.
2: Wow. I like that one. A lesson was learned as well.
1: It took me a split second there to go, I get this, right? Oh, yes,
0: no.
1: I get this, of course.
0: I can smell the wood burning.
1: Don't say it. Shut it. Okay. Guess what? We're going to take a break here, and when we get back, we got now Aaron getting a little serious with us.
0: Oh, let's inspire some friends.
1: We're going to get into the inspirational moment that Aaron has coming up next on Fun with Em and Dave O and Aaron. Don't miss it.

Welcome back to Fun with Adam and Dave on Aaron. I'm Aaron, and I have a story. When I was 25, I was in a life-threatening car accident when somebody T-boned me. I was in a coma for 2 months, suffered permanent brain damage, along with already having dyslexia. Now, many years later, I'm inspiring people through laughter and inspirational stories. Thanks for joining me for Aaron's Inspirational Moments. Here's one of those stories. Become who you believe you are. You know, there's something I've learned in life is this. You don't become the person you want to be by accident. You become them by belief. Really, think about it. When you choose a goal, a drummer, a version of yourself you want to grow into, you actually choosing to identify as that person. You have to believe you are already them. You carry that energy before the world can see it. It's like falling asleep. When you lie in bed at night, you think about falling asleep, and eventually your brain follows. The same principle is how you manifest your desires. When you believe you are that future version of yourself, your brain starts adjusting everything else inside you. Your actions, your confidence, your habits, to match that belief. Because you can't become a drummer in a band if you never act like one. You have to practice like it, walk like it, move like it. And I saw this in my own life in a big way. After filming Canada's Worst Driver, something changed in me. When the cameras were off and my dad and I flew home, I walked with a completely different energy. My soul was vibrating. I truly believed I was special. Not because a show told me that. Not because I finally felt it inside for the first time. I felt like my life had been highlighted. Like someone turned a light on inside me. And that energy pushed me forward. It helped propel so many of my hopes and dreams. Not because I got lucky, but because I finally believe I was capable. So here's my encouragement to you today. Imagine the person you want to be and start carrying yourself like you're already them. Your brain will catch up, your actions will follow, and your life will start rising to meet you. Be who you believe you are. Living is worth the cost. Survive your best life, my friends. Thanks for joining me for Aaron's Inspirational Moment. I look forward to sharing another moment next week. Now stay tuned for more fun with Adam and Dave and me, Aaron.

0: controlled chaos. Here we go.
1: Yeah. We're going to do more fun with Am and Dave-O and Aaron. We're not singing on this one. We're handing it over to my lovely wife, who is going to entertain us with some DIY today on segment that we like to call
2: Mandatainment.
1: What are you doing DIY today?
3: We were talking the other day, and we're talking about pouring concrete in our back.
1: Whose idea did you steal this week?
3: Let's be real. Who's going to actually do this? I took your idea, and I'm going to pour this concrete driveway
1: myself.
3: I've never done concrete before, but I have seen construction sites, and I think, you know, as long as you look sweaty, then it's achievable. Good. Mm-hmm. How hard could it really be? Mm-hmm. So, step one, preparation. Apparently, there's a lot of measuring involved. Leveling, gravel, forms, stakes. Somebody said the word grade, and I feel like I'm back in math class, which you all know I am not good at.
1: So Amanda math, we call it.
3: Amanda math. So you never know what's going to happen when that comes up. Then there was the concrete mixing. So I thought I'd be smart and get a guy who's delivering the concrete to have it already mixed up. So he was just going to pour it. Okay.
1: Yeah. Okay.
3: There's like half the job done there.
1: Okay. Yeah.
3: And he kind of looked at me. He's like, "Are you sure about this?" And
0: you know
3: I am not sure. Is what I told him. So
1: that always builds confidence.
3: That's right. So now the concrete is starting to pour, and it's fast, like aggressively fast, way faster than I expected. And he's yelling, "Spread it, level it,
1: spread it,
3: setting." Oh my gosh! So now I'm standing in wet concrete, holding a rake, like I'm fighting for my life.
1: Okay.
3: He hands me some sort of smoothing tool, which I do not know how to use, and the driveway starts to look less like a smooth surface and more like ocean waves.
1: Oh, that's nice.
3: So I decided to go with it. More like therapeutic, sitting by the ocean.
1: I like that.
3: And so now we look at it, and is it level? No.
0: No.
3: Does the water collect in one weird corner forever? Yes.
0: Yep.
3: Is it a driveway? I don't think our COA will agree with it is, but in the DIY world, technically, I have a huge victory on this. Yeah, I finished it.
1: Yeah.
0: You did it, girlfriend.
1: Did any of this happen in reality?
3: Not yet, no. But it was a dream I had, and I just sort of suspected this is how it's going to go, and I am not going to do it.
1: Okay, well, that sounds great. And I bet that dreaming all this, you got up and you had a bad back all of a sudden.
3: Oh my gosh, my back is killing me from thinking about doing all this stuff.
1: So another thing that makes us feel old,
3: absolutely.
1: Right? Yeah. Well, thank you very much for that, Amanda. I'm sure you've inspired everybody out there. And you know what's going to inspire everybody? How about some random funny things that we like to talk about? Coming up next on Fun with Am and Dave-O and Aaron. Don't go anywhere.

0: Hey, we got some random funny things to talk about.
1: Let's do this.
0: Couple different things, actually, but we'll get to it. At first, we're going to talk about this theme that we've got going of what makes us feel old, okay? Mm-hmm. But why don't we do it after we take a listen to this sponsor?
2: This program is made possible in part by a grant from Cheapstick Lip Balm. Cheapstick costs less because we make it out of pieces of old candles.
0: That's interesting. Yeah. Okay. Candles is something that makes me feel old.
1: Does it?
0: Yeah, for some reason. I don't know what it is.
3: I feel old when we're in a restaurant and it's candlelight and I can't see the tiny, tiny font.
0: Yeah, on the menu.
3: Yeah, so I get my phone out on the menu or anything. I can't even see you.
0: You
3: can't
0: see me.
3: Are you there?
0: I wonder if that maybe is a good thing. We're so old, we'd rather see nothing than see each other. What other things make us feel old there? Aaron, do you have anything that makes you feel old that you can think of?
4: Yeah, I've got something.
0: Oh, what's that?
4: Injuring your neck by checking the blind spots while you're driving.
0: That happens.
3: Yeah.
0: Absolutely, that happens. It's always a chiropractor. That's why I'm there every week.
3: Oh, my gosh.
0: She loves me. She loves me. She makes so much money off of me. It's amazing.
3: Yeah, that's true. Yeah.
0: Okay, how about this one here? In the little quaint town that we live in, we've been here not for very long, but those kids that we used to, you know, I got into theater and were doing theater with.
3: Yeah, sure.
0: Yeah, they were little babies.
3: Yeah.
0: Now they're like grown
3: up. They're having babies.
4: Babies are having babies.
0: That's what makes you feel old instantly.
3: Yep.
0: That's crazy. Okay, we've got some other fun stuff we're going to talk about. In fact, I think these are slogans that just didn't go anywhere
3: because they
0: failed to catch on.
4: Oh,
0: so,
4: okay.
0: How about this slogan here? I can't believe it's not lard.
3: Oh.
0: You like that one, eh? Amanda, let's give it to you. What do you have?
3: Come for the goat cheese, stay for the pig's feet.
4: Oh, yeah.
0: How does that
3: I don't know who is saying that, but don't.
0: No, okay. I'm wrong. Oh, how about this one here, Aaron?
4: Yeah, 10,000 undertakers can't be wrong.
0: No.
3: I guess not.
0: It can't be. I love this one. As seen on TV, if you were watching at 4 a.m. last Tuesday, it's seen on TV.
4: Yeah.
0: How about this next one, Amanda?
3: You'll like this one. Have another serving, Porky.
0: Yeah, I love that one. Aaron, you've got this next one here.
4: Yeah, all natural except for the synthetic bacon.
0: How are they charging the prices? Can't believe they're charging those high prices for this kind of bacon now.
3: That's right.
0: How about which are you going to believe? Boring lab studies or cool TV commercials?
3: Cool TV commercials.
0: Mandy, you've got another one here.
3: Give us a week and we'll shut off your heart.
0: Sounds like an ad slogan that failed to catch on. And then we got another ad slogan that failed to catch on, Aaron.
4: Yeah, almost no chance of infection.
0: Almost no chance of infection. Another one of those packages that you have to read all the side effects on.
3: Of course.
0: How about this one here? And is this going to finish her off? It is. It's we can't spell sucker without you.
3: I like that one.
0: Oh my goodness. We love it. We're not calling you suckers.
3: All our listeners, we
0: are not calling you suckers at all. Okay. We are going to get out of here and we're going to come back with, Aaron's taking to the sky. What are you doing, Aaron? It's time for your
4: helicopter traffic report.
0: Yeah.
3: Sure is.
0: Oh, I'm excited.

0: Welcome back to Fun with Ammon, Davo, and Aaron. And guess what? It's time for the Eye in the Sky. It's time for the Airhead Traffic Report. Let's pass it over to Airhead.
1: Good afternoon, folks. This is Airhead reporting live from Chopper 533. And I gotta tell you, we may have made a slight navigational error. And by slight, I mean George missed the exit to Georgia, and somehow we're now over Africa. This is why you don't buy a GPS from a gas station bargain bin. Oh my goodness. I asked George, where are we? And he goes, look for landmarks. Buddy, I just saw a giraffe pass us through at least 40 in the left lane. Traffic update here is a little different. We've got a herd of zebras blocking what appears to be Highway, Safari 5. One elephant refuses to merge. Honestly, strangest road rage I've ever seen. Meanwhile, a monkey just stole George's sandwich through the window. George fought back for about 3 seconds before offering the rest of his chips. And folks, I don't want to alarm anybody, but I think we're being followed by a flock of birds that have definitely saw the movie Top Gun. They are drifting us aggressively. Oh no, George just pointed out a river and said, maybe that's the Amazon. George, wrong continent. Weather today is hot with the 90% chance of needing a nap and an adult. Reporting live from somewhere wildly incorrect, this is Aaron in Chopper 533 reminding you, never let George say, I know a shortcut. Back to you in the studio.
0: Thank you very much, Airhead. And that was the traffic report. Thanks for tuning in here. We've got more coming up on Fun with Ammon, Davo, and Aaron in just a little bit. So stick around.

0: I think we're getting to the point now on Fun with Em and Dave O'Aaron where whenever you hear this...
1: Kindly deeds done for free. Kindly deeds done for free.
0: See, your heart just automatically, it starts to pitter-patter just a little faster.
2: Oh, I like that.
3: Good news.
0: That's a nice little saying, right? Pitter-patter a little faster.
3: It's
0: the good
3: that
0: news.
3: Sexy.
0: The good news here. And there's, you know, I don't know if I'd call this sexy, but I definitely would call it love. So let's get into it. First story we've got here. An ice cream truck owner in Western Massachusetts is making people smile because of one small act of kindness.
2: Okay.
0: A young boy recently approached her truck, but didn't have enough money for a treat. But instead of turning him away, they gave him a free scoop.
2: Nice.
3: Well, very
0: and
3: nice.
0: And then people online saw their generosity, and soon after, donations started pouring in from all around the world. So the company just announced they'll now give free ice cream to every child all summer.
2: Oh my gosh. Wow.
3: I'm going to find that ice cream truck.
0: Yeah, do I have to dress up like a little child?
2: I don't know. I don't think they'll believe you.
0: I want that ice cream. Okay, how about this one here? Pennsylvania communities are rolling out free vending machines that dispense essential wellness items like hygiene kits, HIV self-tests, and Narcan. The vending machines are called Health to Go, and they're designed to reduce barriers such as cost, transportation, and stigma.
2: Ow.
0: More than 11,000 items were dispensed in the first year, so now they hope to expand the program statewide.
2: Oh,
3: beautiful,
2: good.
3: Yeah.
0: How about this next one here? Finally, a man experiencing homelessness in Seattle was a hero to one family when he found and held onto a stolen bag after realizing it contained a family's beloved dog's ashes.
2: Oh, beautiful.
0: So the man had to then return the ashes when he saw a flyer from the owners, but he didn't want a reward. The story quickly spread online and donations started coming in. They eventually raised enough money to help the man move into his own apartment for the first time in 7 years.
2: Wow.
0: That's awesome. That's awesome. Well, there you go. That's the good news and the good news segment. And now we are going to take another break. We are going to get back here. We've got to wrap things up with the trivia preview.
3: Ooh.
0: We've got those questions that we're going to ask on the show tomorrow. So stick around for them, find out what they are, and then come up with your own brilliant answers. Okay, we'll be back in just a little bit.

0: On Friday's edition of Fun with Am and Dave and Aaron, we've got the trivia reveal, which means we have to preview those questions right now, give you a chance to think about them. So let's find out what the questions are. We got three of them. Let's start with this one.
1: Number one, roughly 500,000 people are treated in hospital emergency rooms every year due to this. What is it?
0: And number two, emergency rooms around the country have reported that 9% of people have squirted themselves in the eye with this. What is it?
2: And finally, number three, a study has identified the more than 1,600 injuries annually from this cooking tool. What is it?
0: And there are the three questions for the trivia preview. So now you got a chance to think about them and join us for Friday's show so you can find out what the actual answers are and what our silly, stupid answers are going to be as well. So tune in for another edition of Fun with Am and Dave and Aaron on Friday.

Lisa.

0: 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OPM Kaibigan.
1: The Supreme Court has denied the request of Senator Bato de la Rosa for a temporary restraining order and a status quo ante order to prohibit government cooperation with the International Criminal Court. Despite the denial of the interim reliefs requested by de la Rosa, the High Court said it has yet to resolve the main issues raised by the parties in their pleadings and motions in the main case. The Supreme Court said the full decision will be uploaded on May 25th. The PNP Criminal Investigation and Detection Group has recommended the filing of charges against suspended Senate Sergeant-at-Arms Mao Aplaska and two of his personnel over the shooting incident inside the Senate last week. Chief Mariko also insisted there was no attack at the Senate, saying there was no unlawful aggression on the part of agents of the National Bureau of Investigation. Mariko explained that the NBI agent only fired suppression fire after Aplaska allegedly fired continuously in order to allow the agent to escape. Up to almost 142,000 drivers of passenger jeepneys and UV Express can avail themselves of the 10 peso per liter fuel subsidy, the LTR-FRB decided. The figure covers all regions and is based on the database of qualified beneficiaries. 13,000 beneficiaries have registered so far for the program. Heavy downpour spawned by the easterlies and the intertropical convergence zone since Monday night triggered flooding in several areas in Davao City, leaving one person dead and families fleeing to safety. Some started returning home on Wednesday.

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0: 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OPM Kaibigan.
1: The Supreme Court has denied the request of Senator Bato de la Rosa for a temporary restraining order and a status quo ante order to prohibit government cooperation with the International Criminal Court. Despite the denial of the interim reliefs requested by De La Rosa, the High Court said it has yet to resolve the main issues raised by the parties in their pleadings and motions in the main case. The Supreme Court said the full decision will be uploaded on May 25th. The PNP Criminal Investigation and Detection Group has recommended the filing of charges against suspended Senate Sergeant at Arms Mao Aplaska and two of his personnel over the shooting incident inside the Senate last week. Chief Mariko also insisted there was no attack at the Senate, saying there was no unlawful aggression on the part of agents of the National Bureau of Investigation. Mariko explained that the NBI agent only fired suppression fire after Aplaska allegedly fired continuously in order to allow the agent to escape. Up to almost 142,000 drivers of passenger jeepneys and UV Express can avail themselves of the 10 peso per liter fuel subsidy the LTR-FRB decided. The figure covers all regions and is based on the database of qualified beneficiaries. 13,000 beneficiaries have registered so far for the program. Heavy downpour spawned by the easterlies and the intertropical convergence zone since Monday night triggered flooding in several areas in Davao City, leaving one person dead and families fleeing to safety. Some started returning home on Wednesday.

breaking news. 7 vampires under a red notice for breaking a major taboo have been spotted moving openly through the city. Despite repeated efforts by the VPU, the group continues to stay one step ahead. Let's take a look at the footage.

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OPM Kaibigan. The Supreme Court has denied the request of Senator Bato de la Rosa for a temporary restraining order and a status quo ante order to prohibit government cooperation with the International Criminal Court. Despite the denial of the interim reliefs requested by De La Rosa, the High Court said it has yet to resolve the main issues raised by the parties in their pleadings and motions in the main case. The Supreme Court said the full decision will be uploaded on May 25th. The PNP Criminal Investigation and Detection Group has recommended the filing of charges against suspended Senate Sergeant at Arms Mao Aplaska and two of his personnel over the shooting incident inside the Senate last week. Chief Mariko also insisted there was no attack at the Senate, saying there was no unlawful aggression on the part of agents of the National Bureau of Investigation. Mariko explained that the NBI agent only fired suppression fire after Aplaska allegedly fired continuously in order to allow the agent to escape. Up to almost 142,000 drivers of passenger jeepneys and UV Express can avail themselves of the 10 peso per liter fuel subsidy the LTR-FRB decided. The figure covers all regions and is based on the database of qualified beneficiaries. 13,000 beneficiaries have registered so far for the program. Heavy downpour spawned by the easterlies and the intertropical convergence zone since Monday night triggered flooding in several areas in Davao City, leaving one person dead and families fleeing to safety. Some started returning home on Wednesday. OPM Kaibigan.

0: It's Thursday. My beautiful bride is here at my side. Hello, Heidi. How's it going
1: over
0: there?
1: Hello, John. Good. How are you doing?
0: I am fantastic. You're kind of quiet. I'm going to turn your volume up over here. It's like you're just whispering. I'm here.
1: Sorry.
0: It's okay. It's all good.
1: Not as loud as you are.
0: Well, I know. I am very loud. And that's what our Dear John letter is about today. Some neighbors.
1: Oh.
0: Some neighbors that are being loud. And I'm hoping it's not us. So somebody has a new neighbor, and we're not new neighbors, so I don't think it's us. But they moved in, and they put speakers up outside. We have speakers outside.
1: We do.
0: And these people have their speakers on day and night, and this person's trying to sleep at midnight, and they've got the speakers on. I don't do that.
1: No.
0: We have ours off when it's dark out. So, and they're not on when we're not there. They're only on when we're, like, out in the yard, doing stuff in the yard. So
1: you've left the house for an entire day and left the outside speakers on.
0: Inadvertently. It's not like I did it on purpose. But yeah, I know that might have happened once or twice. Anyway, you can chime in with advice at facebook.com/John and Heidi Show.

0: been looking for.
1: I got to find out why that there's been dirt served at a fundraiser.
2: Oh, I know. What are we serving for dinner tonight?
1: What is going on
3: with
1: this?
3: Is it that easy?
1: And how much does it truly cost? Are they charging an arm and a leg? Is there an arm and a leg in there that's part of the dinner? No, I don't want that. This is Fun with Em and Dave and Aaron, by the way.
3: Yeah.
1: We are going to get a little dizzy with these headlines that we've come across here. So let's talk first about the dirt served at a fundraiser dinner. It was students at a Maine high school. Oh, that's why.
2: The potluck.
1: They're getting into trouble here. They accidentally ate potting soil? Potting soil. They did it during a community fundraiser dinner. The soil had been baked earlier that day as part of a science experiment on plant growth and was left in a foil-covered baking dish near the kitchen area. I see what's going on. The craziness ensues here, right?
3: During the
1: evening meal, the soil was mistakenly placed with the other food items. Three students briefly tasted it, thinking it was dessert, before realizing it was dirt.
3: Oh my gosh.
1: Not dessert, but dirt. Not dessert, but dirt. School officials said the incident was accidental and not a prank.
3: The whole thing
1: was a prank.
2: Still better than the school cafeteria lunch.
3: Probably.
2: Dirt.
1: Yeah. What is this? Ground beef? No, just ground. I can't get up from this. Where's the beef? Okay.
3: I didn't realize you had to bake your dirt. I got to get on that.
1: How about this one here? Tour company refunds family $1,200 because they couldn't find pool chairs.
3: Oh, Aaron thinks that's reasonable.
2: I think it is.
1: I'm agreeing with it. Yeah. A German court has ordered a tour company to pay a tourist about $1,200 after he was unable to find available lounge chairs during an $8,500 family vacation in Greece.
3: Oh.
1: The man said all pool chairs at the resort were constantly reserved by other guests despite hotel rules banning that.
3: Mm.
1: He complained repeatedly to both the hotel and tour operator, TUI Deutschland, but nothing changed. The court ruled that the company owed the compensation because the family could not properly use the resort's pool area.
3: He took them to court?
1: Absolutely, and I agree with him on this one.
2: You're on an island. Go to the beach. The sun's the same over there, I bet.
3: Yeah, no. Yeah. In Greece? Yeah.
1: Well, no, the judge did not rule in favor of them moving to the beach. So, I'm sorry. On that one, you're wrong.
3: Take note. Okay,
1: that's it. That's all. We've got some fun stuff to talk about. We got the trivia reveal coming up next as well. Game show you guys can play along with us. So stick around for more Fun with Em and Naval and Aaron coming up next.

0: Now, surveys and studies and such, anxiety has a way of spiraling at night, but therapists say a simple 6:30 p.m. rule might actually quiet the racing thoughts in your head, Heidi. Popularized by journalist Mel Bradman after treatment for chronic anxiety, the idea is straightforward. After 6:30 p.m., worrying is officially off limits until the next morning.
1: Okay. I like that, but good luck.
0: Experts say the time matters because your brain is mentally fatigued by evening. That means negative thoughts and overthinking become more intense. Setting a firm no-worry zone creates psychological boundaries that shift your brain out of problem-solving mode into recovery. Therapists say the routine can gradually train your mind to stop nighttime rumination, giving anxious thoughts less control and helping people mentally clock out at the end of the day.
1: That's kind of cool. I love the plan.
0: I love the idea too, but I don't know how you do that. You're like, oh, I got water leaking in the basement. Well, I can't think about it right now. Have to deal with that one in the morning. No? That's not what he's talking about? Surveys and studies and such on the John and Heidi Show.

0: I promised we'd let Amanda do something this week.
1: Yeah, let's do stuff.
0: It's her turn to do something on Fun with Amandevo and Aaron. No, of course we got to let her do this because it's one of my favorite segments of the week. Are you going to give us a little bit of a baseline there?
2: No, forget it.
0: Let's let them do it for this segment we call Modern Seinfeld.
3: Oh, these pretzels are making me thirsty.
0: And now, Amanda, you get to tell us all about what would happen in a modern version of Seinfeld.
1: All right, here's one. Okay, Jerry dates a restaurant owner who has a happy hour at her store, but it only lasts for half an hour.
0: Wow. No, that makes sense. No.
1: Elaine edits a ghostwritten autobiography full of romance, mystery, and intrigue, and begins to suspect it's written by Frank Costanza.
0: Oh, really?
1: George gives a homeless guy a few bucks to impress a girl on a date, and the homeless guy buys a lotto ticket and hits the jackpot.
0: Oh my goodness.
1: And Kramer gets a Bluetooth speaker and uses it to broadcast theme music wherever he goes. Here's another one. Jerry orders a cherry ice on a movie date and his girlfriend starts calling him Cherry Seinfeld.
0: Oh, okay.
1: He can't decide if it's cute or annoying. Elaine's coworker thinks she is stalking her and so Elaine tries to prove her wrong. I don't know how. George dates a psychiatric student and he starts thinking he's part of an experiment. And Kramer mounts a lawsuit claiming crunchy peanut butter should cost less since it's less processed.
0: Oh my goodness. When is somebody going to put these shows together?
1: I'm doing it.
0: You're working on that? Bring that back.
1: I can't get the same actors, but...
0: executive producer, Amanda. I'll call up Jerry.
1: Jerry!
0: All right, thank you very much, Amanda. That's awesome. And you know what? I haven't got enough of this woman. I need more. I think she should do the next one as well. In fact, what is it that you would do in the next segment if
1: it's
0: I was
1: the daily music news.
0: I think I'll let you do that. Okay, well, we'll be right back with more fun with Amandevo and Aaron. And Amanda has all the skinny for all the fatties.

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The PNP Criminal Investigation and Detection Group has recommended the filing of charges against suspended Senate Sergeant-at-Arms Mao Aplaska and two of his personnel over the shooting incident inside the Senate last week. Chief Mariko also insisted there was no attack at the Senate, saying there was no unlawful aggression on the part of agents of the National Bureau of Investigation. Mariko explained that the NBI agent only fired suppression fire after Aplaska allegedly fired continuously in order to allow the agent to escape. Up to almost 142,000 drivers of passenger jeepneys and UV Express can avail themselves of the 10 peso per liter fuel subsidy the LTR-FRB decided. The figure covers all regions and is based on the database of qualified beneficiaries. 13,000 beneficiaries have registered so far for the program. Heavy downpour spawned by the easterlies and the intertropical convergence zone since Monday night triggered flooding in several areas in Davao City, leaving one person dead and families fleeing to safety. Some started returning home on Wednesday.

0: Heidi, did you know the human body contains traces of gold? Yeah, small amounts are found in your blood. Gold plays a role in some biological processes.
1: Really?
0: So there you go.
1: I did not know
0: that. That's why I always said my wife has a heart of gold. We don't know everything, but now we know this.

0: Time now for the joke of the day with my beautiful bride, Heidi Small. What you got for me there, Heidi?
1: A Russian woman married a Canadian gentleman, and they lived happily in Toronto. However, the lady was not very proficient in English, which was not a problem at home as her husband was fluent in Russian. The real problem arose whenever she went out to shop for groceries. The first time she went to the butcher to buy chicken legs, she didn't know how to make her request. In desperation, she clucked like a chicken and lifted her skirt to show her thighs. The butcher got the message and gave her chicken legs. The next time, she needed to get chicken breasts. Again, she didn't know how to say it, so she clucked like a chicken and unbuttoned her blouse. The butcher understood and again gave her chicken breasts. The next time, she wanted a leg of lamb, so she got down on all fours, made a bah sound, and pointed to her leg. The butcher realized straight away what she wanted. Then she needed to get sausages. She thought long and hard about how she could describe sausages and then realized the best way that she could make this happen would be to take her husband with her because he spoke English.
0: That's what I was going to say. If he's there anyway, just have him say it. So. Oh, Heidi. That is the joke of the day. You see how she tries to pull one over on me? Every day. That is the joke of the day on the John and Heidi show.

0: Sunset.
1: Time now for the scoop of the day. A proposal to cap personal wealth at $1 billion is gaining attention, raising the big question. Could it actually reduce poverty? I think the answer is no, personally, but let's read on.
0: Good Lord.
1: There are an estimated 2,600 plus billionaires globally with a combined net worth of $13 trillion, $5 trillion in the U.S. alone. That's a big number. But for perspective, the U.S. spends about $4.5 trillion per year on health care. Think of how many people could benefit if that excess
0: cash...
1: If
0: you steal from other people.
1: ...went toward health care, is what they're saying. See, again, I just don't understand that.
0: I don't like it.
1: Or if it was toward building homes or reducing poverty or improving education, to use more examples. At first glance, the idea feels like a simple fix. Limit extreme wealth, redistribute the excess, and help those in need. But
0: nope.
1: The reality is, experts say it's more complicated. Wealth isn't just sitting in cash. It's tied up in businesses,
0: and
1: investments, and assets that drive the economy.
0: Yep.
1: So forcing a cap could have a ripple effect on jobs and innovation and markets. While the plan highlights real concerns about inequality, solving poverty likely requires a broader mix of policies, not just a hard ceiling on how much one person can own. By the way, $1 billion is almost an unimaginable amount of money for most people. But if somebody spends $20,000 every single day, it would take 135 years to run out of money if you had $1 billion.
0: Okay.
1: So,
0: but when you run companies, and each company costs billions of dollars a year to run, and you let them put a cap on it once, that cap, and then they spend all that money, and then they lower that cap, and then they lower that cap. Next thing you know, they're coming after you. So be very careful what you're wishing for.
1: Yes. Okay. Calm down. Hey.
0: This is ridiculous. I can't even believe that conversation is happening in this country.
1: This vein bulging that's bulging right now. You just
0: so insane.
1: All right. I'm going to calm her down. Thank you for listening to the John and Heidi Show.

0: Thank you for listening to the John and Heidi Show. Excited to visit right now with number one New York Times bestselling author Patricia Cornwell. And usually you're writing about somebody else like Scarpetta. You've done very, very well with those books. But your new book is a memoir about you. How different is it when you're writing a book about yourself?
1: Well, there's nothing else. There's no experience like it. And you don't even know what it's going to feel like till you start doing it. And you know, I've been asked for years when I was going to write a memoir, and I've always said that I would never do that, and I really didn't think I ever would, but life sometimes surprises you, and I had a little extra time on my hands, and there had been some discussions about doing a television show based on my life, so I was trying to write down some autobiographical details because there wasn't any real source of that, and I just said, you know, I wonder what would happen if I just started trying to write my story. And I mean, it almost wrote itself. I mean, I surrounded myself by my research materials, but it's a really remarkable thing when you start retracing your entire life, the path of it, and going back and reading documents that cause you to remember things that you've not thought about in literally 50 years or longer. And so it was an emotional thing for me. It was both wonderful and also very poignant and at times very sad when I was going through all of this and writing my story.
0: So people know you from all of your other books. The Scarpetta novels have done extremely well. So is the process completely different when you're doing a book like this?
1: It's very different, but in a way it's similar because of the research that I've always done. When you start digging into anything, whether it's research for a crime novel or the research or excavating your own life, your own past, you get surprised by things. You find things that make the pieces fit together or that give you clarity and sometimes even cause you to rethink what you thought that you knew or remembered. And that's what happened to me when I was writing my memoir. I realized things I'd never known before and snippets of stories that I remembered became more detailed when I would accompany that by researching what was going on in the real world, you know, looking up news stories or looking up information that might have given me more of an insight into what I was dealing with way back long ago. So I'm so glad I did this, but I'm not going to say it's been easy. And talking about myself and revealing very personal details kind of goes against my nature. But if you're going to tell your story, you have to be honest.
0: Last time we spoke, you had a new Scarpetta novel that had just come out and another cool thing that had just happened. Nicole Kidman and Jamie Lee Curtis talked you into bringing Scarpetta to life, and I've had a chance to see it on Amazon Prime Video. That's got to be just like surreal to be able to turn on the TV and see your character now brought to life.
1: It is wild. It's surreal. I'm not sure I've gotten used to it yet. It's so overwhelming to have a show made that's based on, you know, books that I've been writing for 36 years now, but not just any show. I mean, this show is a juggernaut. I mean, the star power is extraordinary. You've got three Oscar winners in it, and Nicole Kidman, I mean, you can't ask for a better person to play Scarpetta. She is absolutely the top of the pinnacle, and she's doing a wonderful job at it, I might add. And she's also a really nice person, so that makes it a pleasure. But meeting all the cast has just been so special because these characters have always just been in my head. I've never seen them. I've never heard them speak. Not really, just in my imagination. And so to meet people that are willing to play these characters and embrace them and use their own creativity to adapt this into yet a whole nother art form. And I will tell my readers, don't expect the show to be identical to my books. The DNA is there, the bones of it, the major plot points, but this is also a translation into a new art form, and there's all kinds of fun things in it that aren't going to be in my books because it's a different way of telling the story. But I think they've done a wonderful job, and I am just incredibly honored to be part of it.
0: Patricia, thank you so much for taking the time to chat with us today.
1: Well, thank you.
0: Again, Patricia Cornwell has been our guest today. Her new book is out now. It's called True Crime, A Memoir. It's in the show notes for today at johnandheidishow.com.

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1: The Supreme Court has denied the request of Senator Bato de la Rosa for a temporary restraining order and a status quo ante order to prohibit government cooperation with the International Criminal Court. Despite the denial of the interim relief's request